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2: Plenty of warm sunny spells throughout the morning. Any rain will be heavy at times and will move eastwards. Temperatures are still warm though, with a high of 28 degrees Celsius.
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1: A man who's accused of selling toxic chemicals online has pleaded guilty to aiding suicides in Canada but won't be tried here in the UK. Kenneth Law is alleged to have sold products which are linked to the deaths of 73 British people. Philosophy student Thomas Parfitt from Surrey died aged 22 after purchasing a substance sold to him by the former chef. His father David is frustrated that authorities in the UK won't pursue a legal case.
2: I see these decisions as really people not thinking about the root cause. It's immensely frustrating that there doesn't seem to be any effort to really understand the lessons here. Why, after 4.5, nearly 5 years after Tom's death, this started?
1: Donald Trump's locked in talks to decide whether he should sign off on an extension to the ceasefire with Iran. A framework of a deal is thought to be in place, but it has yet to be signed off by both sides. It would reportedly extend the truce for 60 days and launch talks on the future of Iran's nuclear program. Two men have been jailed after killing another motorist while driving at speeds of up to 139 miles an hour. Uzwayes Hussein and Usman Mahmoud, who'd both inhaled nitrous oxide, ran a red light and crashed into another car, killing 50-year-old Sylvester Abayomi. The head of the World Health Organization has flown into the Democratic Republic of Congo as the Ebola crisis worsens. The current outbreak has caused at least 220 deaths and more than 900 infections. Dr. Tedros Adhanom Ghebreyesus says they're doing all they can to help.
3: They're not alone. We are here to support, and we understand their pain, but we also understand that they have the energy and all that it needs to stop this.
1: And one in four first-class letters are delivered late. New stats have found the Royal Mail's way off its target of 93%, but insists its service is getting better. That's the latest from Radio News Hub. I'm David Hall.
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1: Plenty of warm sunny spells throughout the morning. Any rain will be heavy at times and will move eastwards. Temperatures are still warm though, with a high of 28 degrees Celsius.
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1: President Trump is in the Situation Room making a final decision about an agreement to extend a ceasefire with Iran. It comes after US officials said the two countries had agreed a framework of a deal pending the approval of Mr. Trump and Iran's leadership. UN spokesman Stephane Dujarric is hopeful of an end to hostilities.
2: We've seen a lot of reporting on what may be included. We've been in this kind of hovering position before. We very much hope that diplomacy will prevail. We hope to see an end to this conflict, and we want to see a reopening of the Strait of Hormuz to free and unhindered navigation.
1: Meanwhile, President Putin says he's ready to resume talks with Ukraine. His comments come after a Russian drone bombed an apartment block in Romania close to the Ukrainian border. Without giving specifics, he says Russian forces are advancing in every direction and the situation is coming to an end. A man's pleaded guilty to 14 counts of aiding suicides in Canada after he sold toxic chemicals online. 60-year-old Kenneth Law has entered guilty pleas relating to his Canadian victims, but it's alleged he's also sold products which are linked to the deaths of 73 British people. The number of drivers who admit to illegal phone use is at an eight-year high. New research by the RAC has found 15% of respondents say they've used a phone to browse the internet, text or make social media posts while driving. Rod Dennis is senior policy officer.
3: People are taking the sort of activity they're used to doing outside the car and thinking that because driving feels like such an easy automatic thing, they can actually apply and have the same behaviour inside the car. It's not safe. The law is the law for that, for a very good reason that it's not safe, and we need to find ways of cutting down on it.
1: And the next Call of Duty game will controversially feature South Korean soldiers battling a full-scale invasion by North Korea. That's the latest from Radio News Hub. I'm David Hall.
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1: Plenty of warm sunny spells throughout the morning. Any rain will be heavy at times and will move eastwards. Temperatures are still warm though, with a high of 28 degrees Celsius.
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1: A man who's accused of selling toxic chemicals online has pleaded guilty to aiding suicides in Canada but won't be tried here in the UK. Kenneth Law is alleged to have sold products which are linked to the deaths of 73 British people. Philosophy student Thomas Parfitt from Surrey died aged 22 after purchasing a substance sold to him by the former chef. His father David is frustrated that authorities in the UK won't pursue a legal case.
2: I see these decisions as really people not thinking about the root cause. It's immensely frustrating that there doesn't seem to be any effort to really understand the lessons here. Why, after 4.5, nearly 5 years after Tom's death, the start?
1: Donald Trump's locked in talks to decide whether he should sign off on an extension to the ceasefire with Iran. A framework of a deal is thought to be in place, but it has yet to be signed off by both sides. It would reportedly extend the truce for 60 days and launch talks on the future of Iran's nuclear program. Two men have been jailed after killing another motorist while driving at speeds of up to 139 miles an hour. Uzwayes Hussein and Usman Mahmoud, who'd both inhaled nitrous oxide, ran a red light and crashed into another car, killing 50-year-old Sylvester Abayomi. The head of the World Health Organization has flown into the Democratic Republic of Congo as the Ebola crisis worsens. The current outbreak has caused at least 220 deaths and more than 900 infections. Dr. Tedros Adhanom Ghebreyesus says they're doing all they can to help.
3: They're not alone. We are here to support, and we understand their pain, but we also understand that they have the energy and all that it needs to stop this.
1: And one in four first-class letters are delivered late. New stats have found the Royal Mail's way off its target of 93%, but insists its service is getting better. That's the latest from Radio News Hub. I'm David Hall.
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1: Plenty of warm sunny spells throughout the morning. Any rain will be heavy at times and will move eastwards. Temperatures are still warm though, with a high of 28 degrees Celsius.
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6: 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Motorbikes aren't in your way. 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
1: President Trump is in the Situation Room making a final decision about an agreement to extend a ceasefire with Iran. It comes after US officials said the two countries had agreed a framework of a deal pending the approval of Mr. Trump and Iran's leadership. UN spokesman Stefan Dujarric is hopeful of an end to hostilities.
2: We've seen a lot of reporting on what may be included. We've been in this kind of hovering position before. We very much hope that diplomacy will prevail. We hope to see an end to this conflict, and we want to see a reopening of the Strait of Hormuz to free and unhindered navigation.
1: Meanwhile, President Putin says he's ready to resume talks with Ukraine. His comments come after a Russian drone bombed an apartment block in Romania close to the Ukrainian border. Without giving specifics, he says Russian forces are advancing in every direction and the situation is coming to an end. A man's pleaded guilty to 14 counts of aiding suicides in Canada after he sold toxic chemicals online. 60-year-old Kenneth Law has entered guilty pleas relating to his Canadian victims, but it's alleged he's also sold products which are linked to the deaths of 73 British people. The number of drivers who admit to illegal phone use is at an eight-year high. New research by the RAC has found 15% of respondents say they've used a phone to browse the internet, text or make social media posts while driving. Rod Dennis is senior policy officer.
3: People are taking the sort of activity they're used to doing outside the car and thinking that because driving feels like such an easy automatic thing, they can actually apply and have the same behaviour inside the car. It's not safe. The law is the law for that, for a very good reason that it's not safe, and we need to find ways of cutting down on it.
1: And the next Call of Duty game will controversially feature South Korean soldiers battling a full-scale invasion by North Korea. That's the latest from Radio News Hub. I'm David Hall.
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1: Plenty of warm sunny spells throughout the morning. Any rain will be heavy at times and will move eastwards. Temperatures are still warm though, with a high of 28 degrees Celsius.
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2: Da da da da da da da da da da da da da da da da da da da da da da da da da da da da da da da da da da da da da da da da da da da da da da da da da da da da da da da da da da da da da da da da da da 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da da da da da da da da da da da da da da da da da da da da da da da da da da da da da da da da da da da da da da da da da da da da da da da da da da da da da da da da da da da da da da da da da da da da da da da da da da da da da da da da da da da da da da da da da da da da da da da da da da da da da da da da da da da da da da

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1: The father of a student who killed himself with a poison supplied by a Canadian man wants him extradited. Kenneth Law has pleaded guilty to aiding suicides in Canada, but won't be tried here in the UK. That's despite prosecutors claiming the products he sold are linked to the deaths of 73 British people. That's including student Thomas Parfitt, who died aged 22 after purchasing a substance online. His father is frustrated that authorities in the UK won't pursue a legal case.
2: I can kind of accept that as it's unprecedented, then kind of people are learning as they go through. But what we're trying to do is squeeze the shape of this case into the wrong shape hole rather than change the hole.
1: John Swinney has stepped up his calls for Holyrood to be given control over energy, insisting it's the only way to end the current Westminster rip-off. Holly Hughes has more.
3: The Scottish First Minister says handing over energy powers would allow his government to end the hated windfall tax on oil and gas, formerly known as the Energy Profits Levy. He also says it would allow for sensible licensing decisions to be taken on new energy projects and could cut bills for people across Scotland. He was speaking ahead of campaigning in Aberdeen, where much of the UK's oil and gas industry is based, in the run-up to a Commons by-election.
1: Over the pond, US President Donald Trump is still deciding whether to move forwards with a deal to extend the Iran ceasefire. He held a meeting with his advisers on Friday, but hasn't yet made a decision on the agreement, which involves reopening the Strait of Hormuz. And after ending a 22-year wait for a Premier League title, Arsenal now have their eyes set on the European crown. They take on Paris Saint-Germain in the Champions League final in Budapest, but boss Mikel Arteta says they'll need to work hard to win.
4: We are here because we have earned the right to be here in the manner that we have played and performed in the competition. And we're going to have to earn the right to go and win the trophy.
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1: Cloudy with some rain across Northern Ireland and Scotland. Dry and sunny across England and Wales. Highs of 28 degrees Celsius in the south and 24 in the north.
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Average White Band and the House Martins kickstarting your Saturday morning here, not just on Tameside Radio, but for your entire weekend. I'm James HK. This is Weekend Breakfast. And since we've started with the House Martins, and think for a minute, their lead singer and principal songwriter from the 80s before forming the beautiful South and going on to have an equally illustrious solo career, Paul Heaton has announced a brand new album out this August and a new tour to boot, stopping by Manchester this November. So if you like what you hear, well, you know what to do your homework on this summer, don't you? And we're not just kickstarting your weekend, we're kickstarting your summer as well. We've had some fantastic weather this week. It's felt very summery, and we're just going to keep those good vibes going. And you can't do it without a little bit of 80s Belinda Carlisle, can you?

Another act with a brand new album and tour to boot. That's Hit the Wall by Gracie Abrams, her latest single. And she comes to Manchester not once, not twice, but three times next April 22nd, 24th and 25th. Tickets on sale Friday, the 5th of June. If you like what you hear, again, do your research this summer. New album, new tour. Very exciting for fans of Gracie Abrams. We've got someone who's just come off a tour. She's gone through the stratosphere. I remember a few years ago when the debut album dropped, she was still doing small intimate venues, about 400, 500 people. And now, after being on tour with Sam Fender, releasing a second album, winning 5 Brit Awards, Olivia Dean just keeps going from strength to strength to strength. This is one of her latest singles from that amazing album, The Art of Loving. This is Baby Steps.

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through to your Saturday lunch. And together, the three of us are going to play today's best music, your favourite songs of all time. What have we got coming up before 8 o'clock? Well, we've got Bruno Mars on the way very shortly. We've got Erasure and the Detroit Spin.

I'll tell you a story of how I first discovered Borderline by Madonna. I only knew Hung Up because it samples ABBA so well. And Like a Virgin as well. I probably know a lot more Madonna than I realise. But I was in Emmaus in Mosley, the charity shop. I just dropped off some records, some books, some films. I thought, let's go upstairs, have a look at some records, some books, some films, fill the gaps I've just created. And I hadn't found anything. And as I'm about to leave, I just see in the corner a 7-inch of Madonna, Borderline. And I was like, this is probably one of those songs I don't know that I know. I thought, 50p, you can't complain. Got home, put it on, and I've not complained once. Honestly, you can't go wrong with a charity shop, can you?

It's you two with She Moves in Mysterious Ways. That's how my dancing's described. Whenever I'm on a night out and I'm doing some dancing or some karaoke, they go, God, don't he move in mysterious ways? They've never seen dancing like it. They've never seen bad dancing like it. Honestly, it's bad, but it's mysterious. And that is the USP.

welcome back to your weekend breakfast this Saturday morning. Or if you have just switched on the radio, a very warm welcome. This is where we kickstart the weekend. It's Tameside Radio. It's the weekend breakfast. I'm James HK, and that was Dua Lipa with Dance the Night. And I certainly did dance the night away last night. It's one of my favourite days of the year, Whit Friday. I look forward to it as much as I do Christmas or my birthday, although this year I'm turning 30. And even though it's a milestone, you look forward to it, you can celebrate, you can go out with your family and your friends. It's turning into a new decade, isn't it? I'm not going to have a 30th birthday. I'm going to hold a funeral for my youth. I think it just about sums it up when this year, for my birthday, I've decided that we're going to go for a carvery as opposed to having a night out. But all my friends are turning 30. They're all going to go for nights out. I want to kick back, relax. Let's have a Sunday roast. And my birthday is on the 14th of July, which is a Tuesday. So if we do it on the Sunday, it's the same day as the World Cup final. Now, I think World Cup football on a Sunday roast, you can't beat it, can you? Turning 30, however. But yes, another day I look forward to as much as Christmas or birthdays is Whit Friday, and yesterday was Whit Friday. I still don't know quite why we do it. I just know that I loved it as a kid. Me and my nan and my mum, we used to go to the Whit Walks every single year in Top Mosley, rain or shine. And we'd then go to the contest in Carbrook. And I thought this was just a Carbrook thing, honestly. I didn't realise that this is like Tameside wide and there's like seven other places you can go to. And me and my friends yesterday started in Carbrook and then we ended up at Seal Park in Mosley. I mean, it's only the second time I've been to Mosley. I just love the Carbrook one so much because it's so nostalgic for me as a kid. Not only do I think it's probably some of the best scenery in Tameside as well. You've got the big hill, you've got the river that runs by you, you've got the Clough, and the estates around there are just beautiful as well, especially if you get a nice sunny day. But the reason why it's so nostalgic for me is because as a kid, when I was in primary school, I'd see everybody from school there. And you'd go into the woods, you'd play hide and seek, you'd play manhunt. There's like a little hill bit that goes to the river and you'd just slide down it on your bum. Your mum would go mad because you'd come back really, really muddy. And while she's telling you off, all you can think about is, I need to ask this woman if she'll get me a hot dog and an ice cream. And she's currently not happy because I'm covered in mud and rubbish. Do you know what I mean? But she'd always get you the hot dog and the ice cream. So I always, always love the Carbrook one and will always start there if I can. So yesterday, beautiful day. And for everybody that also enjoys Whit Friday and is on a little bit of a come down this morning, we have got the show for you to kickstart your weekend if you didn't quite get underway yesterday. We've got plenty of amazing tunes on the way. Gladys Knight and the Pips, Elton John, The Doors, Alex Warren.

Gladys Knight and the Pips. Baby, Don't Change Your Mind before that. Florence and the Machine. And I did mention before that about Whit Friday. Now, when I was a kid, I used to get covered in mud. My mum would be there telling me off because I've got really, really dirty and I'm building up the courage to ask her for a hot dog and an ice cream. Another time she'd get really annoyed is when she'd come to pick me up from school and she'd be like, Mrs. Hay, please can we speak to you again? Your son has been making silly noises at the back of the class again. But can you blame me for making silly noises when the song's like this that exists?

Me and my friends had a running joke about 10 years ago around the Doors. And basically, music is one of those topics where there's so many songs, so many artists, no one is ever 100% going to agree. And that's one of the beauties of it. And the running joke was we had, there was me, my friend Jordan and Dale, and another friend, Joe. And Joe basically had all of his favourite band tattoos on up his arm, and he had Dave Grohl's feathers on the inside of his arm as well. So it was always asking him, what do you like about this band? What do you like about this band? What's your favourite song? Why do you have to get that one tattooed on your arm? And that was just one of those musical discussions where we're all disagreeing, but it's good disagreement. Do you know what I mean? And Joe came out with this absolute belter of a line, "At least we can all agree the Doors are awesome." I had absolutely no idea who the Doors were. I'd never heard the Doors before. And it just became a running joke. Every time we were having a conversation, we could be out having a meal, not even talking about music. We could be talking about family. We could be talking about pets. We could be talking about going to work. We'd always finish the conversation with, "Well, at least we can all agree the Doors are awesome." And it just became a running joke. And it still is to this day. I do know the Doors now. One of my favourite Status Quo songs is their cover of Roadhouse Blues. And when I first heard it, I didn't know that this was a Doors cover. And about a year ago, I discovered that it was. From, is it Morrison's Motel, the name of the album? And so I stuck that on. I think it's a fantastic album. So, well, that's what got me into the Doors. 60 years too late, albeit. But now I'm finally in on the joke. At least we can all agree the Doors are awesome. And that's one thing I will say on Tameside Radio this morning. At least we can all agree that the Doors are okay.

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2: 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We've got New Kids on the Block on the way for you after this, and Fleetwood Mac as well.

New Kids on the Block, Hanging Tough on Tameside Radio. We've got Fleetwood Mac on the way for you next, and Bill Withers coming up very shortly, because today is going to be a lovely day. Lovely day. Bad jokes aside, yesterday was one of my favourite days of the year. I always look forward to it as much as my birthday, as much as Christmas, as much as the football season coming back. It's Whit Friday, of course, yesterday, and it's always, always stuck with me. I loved it as a kid. Waking up in the morning with my nan and my mum, and we'd go out, we'd watch the Whit Walks in Top Mosley. And then in the evening, we would go to the brass band contest in Carbrook. And it was always full of kids from school, and because they do it in that little foresty bit. You've got the river running down it, you've got a little hill, you've got the massive hill to your right, you've got the cliff if you go straight on. And we loved it as kids because you could play hide and seek, you could play manhunt, you could have hours and hours of fun. And then if you were lucky, your mum would buy you a hot dog and an ice cream as well. And then when we went to high school, my friend Luke was in the Mosley Hollins band, and they were always the first band on at Carbrook. So we'd always turn up 4:30 on the dot, me and my mates. Not to embarrass him and put him off, but just to embarrass him and put him off. And the last few years, I've been in work, so I've missed out. And the weather's been absolutely glorious this week, so I was really, really, really looking forward to yesterday. I didn't get to go to the walks, but I did go along to the contest well. So I started in Carbrook, and then me and some friends moved up to Seal Park, to the Mosley one. It's always stuck with me. I always look forward to it, like I said, as much as Christmas. I love Whit Friday. And, yeah, I hope everybody else who partook yesterday also had a fantastic time. And we look forward to 2027, don't we? I promised you Fleetwood Mac. This is Everywhere, from Tango in the Night, 1987, Tavares and Bill Withers on the way after that.

Thank you so much for listening in this Saturday morning. I'll be back tomorrow between 7 and 9 with another edition of your Weekend Breakfast. Today I'm followed by Dan Ayres and Mark Andrews. Tomorrow it's just Mr. Andrews. Both mornings you're going to have a whale of a time. They're going to take you through to your Saturday lunch with a mix of today's best music, your favourite songs of all time. I've been James HK. Thank you for choosing me to kickstart your weekend, and I'll catch you tomorrow.

0: 5. She will be loved at 103.6 FM, Tameside Radio. Right, 10 past 9. Good morning. Welcome to Saturday morning. I'm Mark, and here he is, Daniel Ayres. Esquire returns for another week.
1: So we're on the bounce now with smashing records, aren't we?
0: You are. Just 1 second. I'll check my records. Just 1 second. Holiday requests. Oh, there's only one imminent.
1: Do you know what I didn't get when we was all at primary school in the 80s, 70s, 80s, 90s, whenever?
0: Yes.
1: Those leather registration things that they had, they must have cost a fortune to get them made. You know the proper leather registrations that your teacher used to mark your names off? They always had like a proper leather book, didn't they?
0: I don't recall it. It was like a long, weird, foolscap register. It wasn't leather bound.
1: A different register we're talking about.
0: the only leather thing I got was the cane, or not the cane, the belt. Anyway, right, good morning, good week, sir.
1: Yes, it's been hot. It's been hot. It's been really good week, actually. It's been one of those where if you've got dogs and stuff, I feel so sorry for pets and animals because it's just been too hot for them.
0: I think it's how we adapt to the weather conditions and the climate conditions, because if you've got air conditioning, great. If you've not, it's a bit of a problem. I found by simply closing all the windows and closing the blinds in the house, it helped.
1: Really?
0: Massively, yeah. When I went home at the end of the day, it was cool in the house.
1: Can't fault you.
0: So, you know.
1: We have fans in our house, but we also got the paddling pools out for the dogs and stuff, because you can't take them out because it's too hot.
0: You didn't share the paddling pool with the dogs, did you, and the missus?
1: Funny enough, no. Imagine that.
0: I know, all them dog hairs in the pool.
1: I'm not bothered about the dog hairs in the pool. I'm not going in a paddling pool.
0: What's the message? Coming up today, lots of events going on we can talk about throughout the show today. And if you fancy getting in touch with the show, by the way, anything goes. The number, Daniel.
1: Yes, 07787 350 452. That's on WhatsApp. 07787 350 452 on the WhatsApp. Get in touch. Do you know what, mate? Gotta say this. Monday night, played football. 31.5 degrees. I played for just over an hour.
0: Was the sweating? I bet there was, wasn't there?
1: You are sweating. Being a corner flag.
0: But anyway, coming up next, I want to talk about the shock I had this morning getting your breakfast. Okay. Mm. I've got all the details coming
1: sauce.
0: Up. No, nothing like that at all. The price of things. I'll talk next after this. Choosing Texas, Ella Langley here. Just when I-

0: country, eh? Ella Langley. Tunes in Texas from Tameside Radio. Saturday morning in the sunshine, rain this afternoon we're expecting in certain parts of the northwest. Do you know when you get rain, you're thinking, oh, I hate rain. Welcomed at the moment. My flower beds are all dying off. I've no water left in the water butt outside.
1: It's been very good. Warm week, hasn't it? It's been lovely. It's been hotter than, like, Seychelles and stuff, I'm saying, yeah. 31.5 degrees at 8 o'clock at night, though.
0: Ooh, I know. Vexes me. Sleeping's difficult, I must say. It's very difficult to sleep.
1: Depends who with.
0: Exactly. Well, let's not go down that avenue just yet. But it has been warm. But anyway, so this morning, a shock of the morning. I went to get you some breakfast, by the way. I've got a nice selection today of croissants and pain aux raisins and a nice smelly for the car. I've got you some nice. The thing is, I was getting some grapes myself because I do like a punnet of grapes.
1: Because you were a bit of a wino at 8 o'clock wanting some
0: it's
1: grapes.
0: It's the nearest I get to a glass of wine, unofficially. But £4.42 for a punnet of extra special grapes.
1: It's well coming to.
0: The normal one was like 1.75, I think it was. Or I could have an upgraded version for £4 odd.
1: I went in the shop the other day, bought a bottle of pop and a chocolate bar.
0: Was it Panda Pop?
1: And the chocolate bar was not even a nice chocolate bar, it was a Bounty. Right. I just thought, oh, I'll take this Bounty, it's nice. Weren't a triple one, it was a single one. Right, anyway, it's £2.90. I said, what? You what? See, so price has gone up. So yes, there is fuel if you carry on. Wow.
0: Well, talking of which, this morning I passed two petrol stations close to Ashton Town Centre. The first one was a £1.56 for unleaded. Just up the road, £1.50.
1: Well,
0: so who's making out of all this?
1: Exactly.
0: Who is making out? The prices are going up. We know that. We're not going to dwell on that too much. But who is making out of these massive price hikes in fuel?
1: Depends what they buy it at. Genuinely, if it's one fuel company doing for one price, there was always a debate, weren't there, years ago about petrol stations, especially supermarkets versus petrol stations. Somebody always said the and I don't get it, but somebody always said the supermarkets buy bunkered fuel, which is cheaper.
0: Bunkered fuel.
1: And then the other one is,
0: what bunkered fuel is,
1: it's kind of like where you buy the fuel and you add the additives to it at a later date.
0: Oh,
1: where
0: the other
1: fuel it? Yeah, where the other fuel will be already pre-made with additives, full of additives. And they always used to say it's more petrol-y at a petrol station than it is at a supermarket. Does it matter? You're still putting 100 quid in your tank.
0: Surely petrol's petrol.
1: Well, this is the thing. I went to fill the wife's car up the other day.
0: Oh,
1: and a certain nice supermarket, I'm not going to say who, takes a pre-authorisation charge of £99.
2: No, they all do that.
1: Yeah, they all do. But we now, to fill the car, it costs more than 99 quid to fill the car. No. So we couldn't actually put a full tank in.
0: What's the way forward? Just getting a bus?
1: Electric.
0: Don't start me on
1: hitchhiking. Clip a card in it on bus.
0: Ashton Underline, please. Come in my cab. Right, coming up next, free, we've also got McFly and Olivia Rodrigo.
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0: not fly. All about you. Plays here on Tameside Radio. That was all about my wife, that. Genuinely. It's all about her. Always.
1: Really?
0: Has to be. Yeah, yeah. I said that to her to cheer myself up last night. We were having a drink and I said, at your funeral, love, we'll play this evening.
1: Do you know what? Some of the conversations you have with your missus.
0: Oh, you need to.
1: It shocks me.
0: Yeah, yeah.
1: That listening device I've got installed on your phone, I listen to all your conversations. Oh, it's amazing.
0: It's better than Channel 5.
1: But how you should be on telly, you should.
0: I know.
1: You and the missus.
0: Yeah. We should be on a podcast.
1: At Home with the Heirs. Now, that would be an interesting podcast, wouldn't it?
0: So tell me, love, how much is that life assurance worth?
1: Is it due to be cashed in yet, by any chance? Hey, listen, by the way, the weather is all right at the moment. Planning on rain this afternoon, some of the experts are saying. So, I mean, it's going to be nice if it does rain because we need the water. However, there's a massive event going on this weekend across Glossop, and it's the Heritage Weekend. It's started last night. And it's on today and tomorrow as well. The big one today is the big parade around the all the streets of Glossop. And you'll see and you'll smell history. And that's the thing. Remember we were there a couple of years ago? You could smell those steam engines. They were gorgeous. You'll see all sorts. Lots of family activities, entertainment displays. And also, can I say as well, you're going to meet, or hopefully you'll meet, the chance to meet Robbie Cummins from TV's Canal Boat Diaries.
0: It's a really great weekend, to be fair. Mm. Everybody gets in the spirit of it. There's lots of people who do go in costume or fancy dress. There's lots of people there that have spent lots of money on vintage engines and stuff, and you can see how spick and span they are. We've been there the last few years. It's been great. Also, as well, if you can imagine, like, the whole of Glossop comes together.
1: Yeah.
0: But actually, like, there's pop-up stalls there. There's lots of stuff there that's not yet everyday stuff. There's your high street. Support your local high street. I'm all for that as well. But do you know what? You can't really knock it. Weather's out. It's free to get there, right? The whole of Glossop gets there. I think I'm going to be a bit biased in say this. If you live in Glossop, it's an amazing event. If you don't live in Glossop, you've got to get to Glossop.
1: Just get down there.
0: Yeah.
1: Just get down there. Get down there early, because those parades are really, really good. And it's a proper, it takes you back in time. That's the whole purpose of it. It's the Heritage Weekend, taking you back in time. And they really know how to put a really good do on.
0: Yeah. I remember I was there a couple of years ago, and the Army Cadets was there. I was in my own little element. I could strip down that rifle, no problem, blindfolded. I used to be in Cadets many, many years ago. Do you know what this is, mate? I said, yes, it's the L98A1 Cadet General Purpose Rifle. Oh, you know a little bit about it.
1: It's a bit anorak-y, that, isn't it?
0: Not really, mate. I was in it for 5.5 years, so of course you're going to know.
1: You ever told me about trains?
0: I mean, no, if I talk this about is history. I was actually part of the Army Cadet Force.
1: If I talk about Class 37, you have no clue what I'm talking about.
0: I'd say Roy Cropper.
1: No! Now, let me educate you a little bit.
0: Pacer trains.
1: No, they're not pacers. The Class 37 engine was out many years ago. It was such a fantastic.
0: Sure.

0: Olivia Rodrigo there, and guess what, Mark? The song's called Drop Dead.
1: Thank you,
0: Sunshine. Another song on the hit list in the Ayres household on a Friday night.
2: Oh, sorry. Listen, cherish life while you can.
0: Oh, absolutely,
2: that's
0: mate.
2: That's what I always say. You know, it's just nice to have that Sunday. I bet your Sunday night's dead romantic, aren't they? I bet you sat there on the sofa with some popcorn. Dog on one side.
0: All the bottom of it. Joking, right? Listen, my Sunday nights don't compare size to that. My Sunday nights involve Sunday club, going to the pub, few drinks with a wife, getting a takeaway later on, and just sitting there and having a nice chill out before a hectic week starts again.
2: With a dog either side.
0: Oh, mate, when there's food, yeah, the dog's definitely there.
2: Have you trained your dogs to actually go and get them fetch things?
0: Yeah, so they can get the ball and stuff like that. But it's weird because the dogs were asleep the other day on the bed. So I went downstairs and I opened the Tupperware box, just as you do, got a pork pie out. I thought, I'm hungry, pork pie down. Next thing, didn't even hear the dogs come downstairs, they sat next to me.
2: Oh, do you know, they're
0: so clever.
2: It's like the pigeon. When I get home in the afternoon, the pigeon is stood on the eaves, the top of the garage, in the driveway, waiting for me. It knows.
0: It's like when I go in the garage and I open the dog tin for treats, right? They run upstairs and go and sit on the bed waiting for the treat.
2: Oh.
0: That's really well trained, aren't they?
2: Can I come round?
0: We're the same way.
2: Hey, listen, we mentioned before the Gloucester Heritage Weekend, by the way. Robbie Cummins, you know him from the TV Canal Boat Diaries. He's there, I think, today and tomorrow. I'd love to meet him. I'm going to nip down, hopefully, and try and get a little chat with him, because I follow him on... I think he's got a channel, hasn't he, on YouTube or something. But the TV programmes he does are brilliant. He lives on the canalways of the UK and just travels up and down the country. So good. It really is.
0: Where's your address, sir? Robbie? No fixed abode. Exactly. Lot 22 tonight.
2: But, yeah, I just love to go. The thing is, though, it's like when I used to work as a volunteer on the canals years ago.
0: Yeah.
2: It's always that risk of you know, missing your foot and going in the water. That was the worst thing, really. I never did. Never actually got in the water, but it's always that risk.

0: when you get on the boat and mooring the boat.
1: I want the dogs to walk down the canals. And there are some lovely canal boats that they've spent lots of money on.
0: I know. Rosie and Jim have got a nice one.
1: yeah, exactly.
0: You know, that's how it goes. Rosie and Jim on the yellow rag doll. There you go. Rosie and Jim. Rosie.
2: We are Tameside at the weekend with Dan and Mark.
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5: All eyes are on Arsenal tonight as they take on Paris Saint-Germain in the Champions League final in Budapest. Boss Mikel Arteta says they'll need to work hard to win.
6: We are here because we have earned the right to be here in the manner that we have played and performed in the competition. And we're going to have to earn the right to go and win the trophy.
5: Fresh from winning the Premiership, captain Martin Odegaard says they're desperate to lift more silverware.
7: It was 22 years since we last won the Premier League, and now finally we did it, so we want to make even more history. And you know, when you get the taste of winning and lifting a trophy, you know how nice it feels, so obviously we want to do it again, and it would mean a lot to everyone.
5: Let's see if there'll be two trophies on that parade bus tomorrow. Kick-off is at 5 p.m. Elsewhere this afternoon, Scotland face Curaçao in a World Cup warm-up. Head coach Steve Clarke, who's just signed a new four-year deal, says things are working well.
8: There is a natural evolution. I think we've shown that with the stability we've had over the last 7 years, that's a pretty good way to work.
5: Kick-off at Hampden Park is at 1 p.m.

0: George Michael, Saslow. This is Tameside Radio The Weekend. I'm Mark. Here's Daniel.
1: Good morning. Thank you so much for having Tameside Radio on. Right, the Banter Boys are here today. And yeah, he was a great entertainer, weren't he? George Michael. In his day, he put a fantastic show on.
0: Oh, well, yeah, they did, didn't they? You know, people, in the, throughout the 80s, 90s, whatever, there's loads of great entertainers. I think we've lost that art nowadays, haven't we? You know, even with the comedy and stuff like that, we've lost all the good people.
1: I think we've got to be careful now because there's too many people out there that are snowflakes, especially when it comes to comedy. I've got a comedy gig next Friday night, actually. Funny enough, in Hyde. I think...
0: Well, can we all come and watch?
1: Yeah. Anybody can come, it's free tickets.
0: Where are you appearing at?
1: It's the old snooker club, is it? Elevation 13, I think it's called, yeah.
0: The old snooker club?
1: Yeah, in Hyde.
0: You're appearing as a comedian?
1: Yeah, I'm closing the show.
0: Well, that's the best part of it, isn't it, really?
1: When everyone starts throwing pint pots at me.
0: Hey, listen, if you're looking for something to do as well today, and maybe Glossop's too far for you, Central Manchester Fire Station at Thompson Street. It's just not is it King Wing Yip or something, on the main road.
1: Yeah. Just off Oldham Road.
0: Just up opposite there. They've got a big open day today, and there's loads of stuff there. Vintage fire engines. Through the decades, there's loads of stuff going on. There's even a really old police car from way back when. And if you go down, it's like walking down, you know, Heritage Street, as I would call it. There's so much going on there today, and you can learn about the fire engines, even the modern ones, the kind of equipment they carry, stuff like that.
1: Absolutely, it's fantastic to take the kids. It's great to learn. You can see, touch and feel, and just have a look around. I used to love that when I was a kid. They had an open day at the police station on Chester Road in Manchester, at Chester House, you know, outside Old Trafford. And to cut long story short, these days, whether it's a police station, whether it's a fire station, very well worth going because there's lots of memories, lots of nostalgia, but you also see modern day stuff what they use as well. So I remember, I think it was last year or the year before, we went to Hyde Fire Station. They had a bit of an open day. And the guy said to us, it's all about pressure and how much bar's in the tank and stuff like that. And he says, you'll take off with it. I thought, mate, I'm 19 stone, this won't take off. And he put it on full blast.
0: It took you off the edge of your feet, didn't it? Honestly.
1: Don't spray it on the car.
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1: The father of a student who killed himself with a poison supplied by a Canadian man wants him extradited. Kenneth Law has pleaded guilty to aiding suicide in Canada, but won't be tried here in the UK. That's despite prosecutors claiming the products he sold are linked to the deaths of 73 British people. This includes philosophy student Thomas Parfitt, who died aged 22 after purchasing a substance online. His father is frustrated that authorities in the UK won't pursue a legal case.
2: I can kind of accept that as it's unprecedented, then people are learning as they go through. But what we're trying to do is squeeze the shape of this case into the wrong shape hole rather than change the hole.
1: A truck carrying Afghan refugees returning from neighbouring Pakistan has overturned on a highway in the east of the country, killing at least 18 people and injuring 35 others. Officials say 10 children and 5 women were among the dead, and the injured were taken to nearby hospitals for medical treatment. John Swinney has stepped up his calls for Holyrood to be given control over energy, insisting it's the only way to end the current Westminster rip-off. The Scottish First Minister says handing over energy powers would allow his government to end the windfall tax on oil and gas and could cut bills for people across Scotland. After ending a 22-year wait for a Premier League title, Arsenal now have their eyes set on the European crown. They take on Paris Saint-Germain in the Champions League final in Budapest later. Boss Mikel Arteta says they'll need to work hard to win.
3: We are here because we have earned the right to be here in the manner that we have played and performed in the competition. And we're going to have to earn the right to go and win the trophy.
1: Kickoff is at 5 p.m. And a man from South London has become the first person in the world to complete 1,000 park runs. 43-year-old Darren Wood first took part back in October 2004. From Radio News Hub, I'm Grace McIntosh.
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5: Weekend weather looking all right so far. A bright start to Saturday. Some high clouds coming in and possibility of rain later this afternoon. But on the whole, a nice warm day. Look at the temperatures. More manageable, around 23 degrees.
0: We are Stalybridge.
5: Oh, it's a massive reduction on what it was, 31, 32 in the week.
6: Oh, it was absolutely lovely, weren't it? And honestly, like, it puts people in such a good mood. Sunshine comes out, people get the paddling pools out, and yeah.
5: Well, this week I've had me flip-flops on and my string vest.
6: There's certain people.
5: What?
6: Update your summer wardrobes. Wear the clothes that fit you, not the clothes that, you know, dated back to you in 1982 or whatever.
5: What are you saying?
6: I'm not. I'm just trying to say it's hard enough keeping your eyes on the road in this day and age. Right, OK. Good morning. Welcome. This is Mark Andrews, myself, Dan Ayres. Right, Somber, Gwen Stefani, and this from Human League all plays here on Tameside Radio.

0: Today's best music, your favourite songs of all time, Tameside Radio. Gwen Stefani and Akon. Sweet Escape, love that. Right, 10 past 10, Dan and Mark, the Banter Boys, in the heat here until... until 1 o'clock this afternoon. Talking of the heat, by the way, texting, and who is this from?
1: Sheila.
0: Sheila.
1: Thanks very much, Sheila. On WhatsApp, she's got in touch. 07787 350452 on the WhatsApp. So Sheila was a Tameside lady. I think she was based in Stalybridge because we was talking about my old pub, the Rifleman, many, many years ago, and she got involved in that conversation quite a few weeks ago. But now she lives in France, I believe. And she's just sent us a picture. It's a yellow warning, and it's nearly 50 degrees over there.
0: Is that Celsius?
1: It must be Fahrenheit. Surely.
0: Fahrenheit. It's got to be, hasn't it? Yeah. 50 Celsius. You'd be burning, wouldn't you? But, yeah, 50 degrees. No, we can't be. That's got to be Celsius.
1: Right.
0: We're at 23 today.
1: Okay.
0: And it's hotter in France. So it's got to be... that is warm. 50 degrees.
1: That's too hot.
0: I mean, 40. Last year we had 40. That was just uncomfortable.
1: We were on cruise, that's 40. But it's different when you're on holiday. There's
0: different
1: pools.
0: Type of heat.
1: Yeah, different. There's pools, there's bars, there's seas. And that's great. But when you're in Tameside, there's no outdoor swimming pool. No Ludos. Lidos, even.
0: Lilos. But no, I think, Sheila, thank you very much for sharing that temperature check with us. But 50 degrees is just, that's unbelievable. The problem you've got with these fans, oscillating fans, they're just blowing hot air around, aren't they? You need cool ice. Just stay in your car. Slip your car.
1: If your car's got air conditioning, it's regassed. How many people now
0: need regassing?
1: Yeah, yeah.
0: I bet garages are cashing in on this right now. Oh, I need regassing.
1: Oh, it's a tough one, that, you know.
0: 60 quid, please, sir. I bet they're about 100 quid now, aren't they?
1: Yeah, you know what? When you're actually having your car gas, you're paying on how much gas is going in. Genuinely. Like, per cubic metre or something like that, the point.
0: Oh, don't talk tech to me.
1: No, seriously.
0: Seriously?
1: Yeah, I tried to get mine done. And then there's something wrong with the air conditioning, so it doesn't need regassing.
0: Just open your windows. Just wind your windows down. You'll be fine. Quick reminder, it's on all day today, tomorrow as well. It started yesterday. It's a gloss of Heritage Weekend. Loads of stuff going on there. The parade is this morning, generally about 11 o'clock. If you've got time to get down there, please do, because you will love it in the sunshine. Slap a bit of Factor 50 on as well, just in case. But if you like steam engines and reminiscing from years gone by, the Glossop Heritage Weekend is for you.
1: Yeah, we've been before. It's fantastic. There's so much that's going on. There's loads of displays that's on, parades, entertainment, on the back streets as well. The whole town comes alive.
0: Do you know what I love last year? The butchers, the local butchers were out with their stalls in the high street.
1: Yeah.
0: And you could have burgers, proper, freshly cooked.
1: Oh, yeah, cash in, isn't it?
0: Oh, good shit.
1: You, hey, do you want this burger, lads? Yeah. Do you want some relish? Yeah. Just to let you know, we sell the burgers and we sell the relish. Well, thanks.
0: Exactly. Ka-ching, that's what it's all about. But no, it's a big family event today and tomorrow as well. Around the centre of Glossop, so get yourself down there. Right, this is Somber, Home Wrecker, 103.6 Tameside Radio.

0: too warm for me. Oh, oh, it's warm. I like it warm, but I don't like it this warm. It's too warm, you know. There's warm and there's warm.
1: Somba and Home Wrecker, Tameside Radio, the weekend. Yeah, we are sweating cups today. It's I went to wipe me brow. Do you know what I mean? It's
2: like where that was going. And went to wipe my brow.
1: You're gonna say yeah, exactly. But no, I mean they're saying the worst of the heat is over now, and it's going to get a little bit cooler next week with potential rain as well. So, and I'm off this week as well. I've got a week off.
2: Any plans?
1: Well, lots of housework, you know, jobs around the house, really, kind of fixing stuff and building stuff and, you know.
2: So, in other words, you've got tradespeople coming in and you're overseeing it and making them brews.
1: Well,
2: yeah.
1: That was the plan, but the tradesperson who was due to come on Monday has not confirmed.
2: All right, okay.
1: So that means I'm back to square one again of being let down. Just saying.
2: It's a common thing this week, isn't it?
1: I don't know what it is. Maybe the pigeons might be putting them off. Do you know what I'm saying?
2: The rats, maybe.
1: Hey, talking about rats.
2: It's the burnt out car in the garden that puts people off, and you in your string vest looking like Onslow. Onslow keeping up appearances. Right, go on, what puts people off?
1: Have you finished?
2: No, no. There's loads more. Go on.
1: I'm just saying, the camera went off at 1 o'clock yesterday morning.
2: Okay.
1: On the driveway. And guess what it was? A rat.
2: Wow.
1: They're everywhere. Do you know the thing as well I've noticed? On the house, daddy long legs. Mm. Loads of daddy long legs. They do scare me more than spiders.
2: Yeah, it's when the weather's out like this, daddy long legs are out. But it's funny because when we're sat there watching TV, dogs are on settee and the daddy long legs runs or a spider runs across the floor.
1: Does he go for it?
2: Oh, the dogs do, yeah. Little snack while they're watching Netflix, a little bit. Not for me, but dog in it. It's amazing what dogs eat in it.
1: They eat spiders.
2: Everything, mate. They eat everything.
1: That's weird. Right, Tameside Radio. 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

0: Never forget, that's Take That, 103.6 FM, Tameside Radio, the weekend. Dan and Mal, the banter boys, till 1 o'clock today. Listen, if you like your plants, I would suggest you get yourself along to Waterloo Park's plant sale. It's on today between 11 and 2 o'clock. A great selection of plants, summer bedding, herbaceous plants, shrubbery, all that kind of stuff. Store Street in Ashton is where they are. It's the Waterloo Park plant sale, Store Street in Ashton. It's on until 2 o'clock this afternoon. Do you know what I went as well this week on a job with a Tameside reporter? I went to the Hattersley Community Gardens, and it's right in the middle of the housing estate. You wouldn't believe where it is because, you know, it's just like an oasis when you walk in. But what they were doing is events for children, because, of course, it's kind of like half term.
1: Yep.
0: There's lots of, and it's also good for mental health as well. Getting the kids out, getting the parents out, and they also do meetings and coffee mornings for older people in the sunshine, and they get them out and talking, you know, doing plants as well. Pottering around, kind of making seeds and all that stuff, you know. It's just so nice. And they've got a forest garden as well, which the kids loved. And the grown-ups as well. Because you call it a mud kitchen.
1: And a
0: mud kitchen. So basically, you just play around with sand and mud and just make a mess. And I got absolutely covered in mud.
1: Well, that's a great advertisement for it. I think get yourself up there. I think socialising and community engagement is a big thing,
0: massive,
1: especially since COVID. And what we've all got to remember is there's lots of people who are lonely. There's lots of people who are elderly, who are on their own. There's lots of people even with mental health issues and stuff like that. And I think it's good to talk. It's good to get out there. But like you've just said, doing normal stuff, potting around with plants.
0: But you're with people
1: stuff
0: as well. That was the key thing about this event. You know, when the kids were there, you know, doing all the hand painting, biscuits and stuff like that. And it was just so nice to see them doing different activities. But also as well, they have groups for older people. You know, you can go and socialise. That's the key thing. There's too many people on their own.
1: 100%. Yeah, I agree with you. There's that many people who are lonely on their own and stuff like that. I think there's lots of great charities and lots of great community groups across Tameside, Glossop and the North West. And I think it's well worth just checking some of them out, because then you become part of a family, don't you? And you then become part of a club or whatever. And it's nice then to have new friends and new members. So for me, obviously I've got my radio friends and family, and then I've got my football friends and family. I've got my United friends and family. And you make more friends by more groups you do.
0: Which is the best group, would you say, in your life?
1: Well, it's not the radio, because it's only me and you. And I wouldn't mind, right?
0: No,
1: I'm going to tell you this, right? Something's happened on my phone, I don't know why. Work with you 16 years, pal, right?
0: Keep telling me.
1: Minimum, right? And we've had a great time, but for some reason, your number keeps deleting off my phone. I don't know why, genuinely, do not know why. You've just turned around to me and said, well, this is how you do it. Add me as a favourite. I'm one of your friends, you know. Add me as a favourite. Showing me how to add me as a favourite as your friend.
0: I've worked with him for 17 years, and I'm not his favourite.
1: I didn't know you did it. I didn't know you set for phone numbers to favourites.
0: Quite easy.
1: Yeah.
0: With an iPhone, anything's possible.
1: No, I get that, but what I'm trying to say is it's weird that my phone, and genuinely, like, if I message you now on Facebook or whatever and say, hey, mate, can you send us your number? You'd be like, this is a fraud.
0: Correct.
1: Because we speak all the time.
0: You are a fraud, Daniel. End off. Right, Miles Smith, Tameside Radio of the weekend. We'd

0: best music, your favourite songs of all time. Tameside Radio, The Weeknd, Alison Moyet, Love Resurrection, 25 to 11 already. Weather-wise, looking all right, 23 degrees, 24 in some parts today. It's going to get a little bit cooler over the next few days. And rain is on the way as well. Oh, God. Welcomed. My water butt we use for the washing the car is empty. So I need to refill in, you know what I mean?
1: Yeah, a bit of rain, it'll happen, don't get me wrong. The sun this week has been absolutely fantastic. It's been so glorious, it puts a smile on everybody's face.
0: Now, as a dog owner, I mean, they're saying, you know, lots of organisations, including Dogs Trust, saying, you know, don't walk your dogs in this in this extreme heat.
1: Yeah.
0: How have you managed this week with that?
1: 100%, you don't do anything like that. And the reason why I say that, imagine walking around with your big fur coat on. That's what the dogs have, right? And then imagine walking around on hot floor with their paws. You imagine walking around barefoot on pavements or roads with it being that hot. If it's going to burn your feet, it's going to burn their paws.
0: That's why they should design dog shoes.
1: Listen, mate, right? So I take my dogs out. We have woods near us. So I take them out early in the morning or late at night because it's shaded, it's cool.
0: If you go down in the woods today.
1: But also, we have paddling pools for the dogs and I'm trying to keep them stimulated all day as well, because they hate it when all they do is just sleep. So, yeah, it's...
0: Oh, there's a message just come through, the WhatsApp from Sheila again. It's 50 Celsius in France.
1: All right.
0: That is warm, 122 Fahrenheit.
1: Just to let you know as well, it's 25 to 12 in France, but we're not in France, we're in England, so thanks, Sheila. It's 25 to 11. and it's warm enough here, right?
0: Exactly.
1: So I can imagine what it's warm there, 50 degrees, and just mold the lawn.
0: Yeah. That's the kind of things you do in the heat. Sport-wise, not a great deal happening because all the sport, all the football's now kind of in recess, isn't it, for the summer?
1: Absolutely. So we've got the World Cup in a few weeks, but last week, obviously, Stockport County, they were at Wembley against Bolton. Bolton won. Salford City, they was up at Wembley against Notts County. Notts County won. So, Hull City went through as well. So it was a mad weekend last weekend for lots of people if you're a local football fan. But I think now it's all about the rebuild of the season, okay? And we're getting now to that point now where the transfers are coming in, players are coming in. And also, like, if you look at lower league or amateur football or whatever, semi-pro football, whatever you want to call it, who's staying at the clubs, who's moving on, who's going. And that's kind of interesting because the clubs now, years ago, you found out via a newspaper who was staying and who's going. It's all social media now, and they're really good at it. You know, some of the clubs in the Tameside area are fantastic at promoting that on the socials.
0: I think with obviously the big thing is obviously the World Cup just around the corner as well.
1: Yep.
0: You know, so there's a lot of hype around the World Cup. This is where pubs need to kind of like step up now and do some really good deals. Get people back into the community garden.
1: Mate, if you don't make your money during the World Cup, something's seriously wrong.
0: Mm.
1: Genuine.
0: Well, you know, if I was a pub landlord now, I'd be doing things like, for example, you know, come in, don't rip people off by charging them £20 for a ticket.
1: No, they'll all be free. If I was a landlord now, what would you do? Lager miles, right? Promotions on.
0: Lager miles?
1: Yeah, for every two packets of crisps you buy, you get a quarter of an inch of lager.
0: Typical.
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1: We are Hyde.

0: This is Tameside Radio of the Weekend Queen. I want to break free. Dan and Mark, the Banter Boys, here till 1 o'clock today. Thing is, out this week is details of the meanest tippers at pubs and restaurants. Apparently, at Cardiff, the most generous tippers include Sheffield, Belfast, Glasgow, and Manchester as well. You and your tipping, you tip in a restaurant? Or do you feel like you should tip?
1: No,
0: I don't understand what the rules are about tipping.
1: I feel if it's a good service. If it's not a good service...
0: So what's a good service to you?
1: Somebody goes that extra mile.
0: Example?
1: Okay, so you're talking, they don't join in the conversation, you say, oh, happy birthday, sweetheart, whatever. Later on, they then bring a cake out. We haven't told them it's my wife's birthday.
0: They've just observed.
1: They've just observed and heard it.
0: That's going the extra mile.
1: Yeah.
0: But you get some restaurants that do add a... mandatory tip on, don't they? Like a service charge.
1: Yeah. Some places, like 15%, 20%. We went to one in Vegas and we had to pay. We went to the Stratosphere in Vegas, the restaurant. It's called Round the World. And it was $25 a seat to sit near the window. So basically, it's a restaurant.
0: Extra.
1: And it revolves 360 degrees, right? But you wouldn't know it. So it goes like...
0: You had to pay $25 each to sit in a seat.
1: Yeah, for reserve and all that. So
0: goodness,
1: there were four of us. We then had a meal, and the steak alone was $80, right? And the steak was just a steak. That's no chips, that's no sides. That was all extra on top. So there was four of us, so we all had a steak each. So we knew it was going to be a few hundred quid each, right? But,
0: what?
1: Yeah, it's a one-off in a lifetime. While you're there, let's do it. And we went, and look, we had a bit of a win on the old casino, so we were happy. But then the bill came, and it was $600 and something, right? And then the waitresses...
0: Whoa. How many people were there?
1: Four.
0: $600?
1: Yeah.
0: For a meal for four?
1: Luckily, the casinos were paying because we had a good flutter and a nice win. So
0: but it's not the point, though, is it? Can you imagine spending that money yourself?
1: Oh, I get it. I get 100% get it. And, you know, it's a once-in-a-lifetime and people are listening out when you pay that much. But when you're in Vegas, top-of-the-world restaurant, Michelin star, the best, right? Not going to knock it. The staff still wanted a 20% tip.
0: No.
1: Seriously, I've $600.
0: Right? That is...
1: That was another $120 tip that they wanted. I think we give them 20 and we left and she wasn't happy.
0: 20% tip?
1: They wanted 20%, we give them $20.
0: So potentially, of an evening, their tips are probably worth more than they probably earn.
1: Correct. And that's what people are saying about in America, they don't really get paid, but they get the tips. Oh, right, okay, so they don't pay tax on that then, do they? And then they expect tips.
0: Goodness
1: me. So it's like in the UK, you know, when do you tip somebody?
0: Well, this is the thing, isn't it? I don't tip anybody. Should I? Should we?
1: Fit barmaid, maybe.
0: Well, that's a different topic. No matter what.

0: Today's best music, your favourite songs of all time. This is Tameside Radio. Kenny Thomas, Thinking About Your Love. And before that, Lady Gaga and Runaway on this Saturday morning. Temperatures not as high as the past few days. Looking at highs of 23 degrees today. Do you know what? The weird thing is when you're shopping, you're in the big shop and you're going out to the supermarket, it's well worth taking if you've got them. Those are cooler boxes.
1: Yes.
0: And putting your frozen stuff in there.
1: Yes, good
0: great
1: point.
0: Tip of that, isn't
1: great
0: it?
1: Great tip.
0: Because the amount of times I've been in the past where you've been to the supermarket and it's been so hot, all the frozen food melts when you get home. You know what I mean? So if you've got a cooler box, put it in your boot and go to the supermarket and put all the stuff in the cooler box. It'll last longer.
1: Depends how technical your cooler box is, because some of them now have a plug socket on that your goes into a cigarette lighter.
0: Right.
1: So many cars now and many boots have a cigarette lighter inside it.
0: Is that what happened? See, there's always one step above, isn't there? Mm. But if you've got those kind of devices, use them in this hot weather. It's always, you know, good to preserve the food. I got a new freezer the other week, and it's an upright freezer. Oh, best thing ever. But it's one of these really...
1: Take all the drawers out and stand in it when you go.
0: Exactly. But the thing is, though, as soon as you open the door, you could see the whole of the drawers. They go like a frosted colour within seconds. It's that cold in there.
1: Good.
0: It's like minus 50. But anyway, that's enough about my freezer. Right, coming up news at 11, we've got Paul Abdul and this from Niall Horan, Tameside Radio, for the weekend.

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1: A teenager has been charged with murdering a 15-year-old boy who was fatally stabbed at a gathering in northeast London. Our reporter Ben Monse has the details.
2: Police were called to an address in Hackney on Monday evening following reports of disorder at a large gathering. 15-year-old Braden David Saldariadja was found with stab wounds and pronounced dead at the scene. The 16-year-old charged with his murder, who can't be named because of his age, is due to appear at Thames Magistrates Court.
1: A truck carrying Afghan refugees returning from neighbouring Pakistan has overturned in the east of the country, killing at least 18 people and injuring 35 others. Officials say 10 children and 5 women were among the dead, and the injured were taken to nearby hospitals for medical treatment. John Swinney has stepped up his calls for Holyrood to be given control over energy, insisting it's the only way to end the current Westminster rip-off. The Scottish First Minister says handing over energy powers would allow his government to end the windfall tax on oil and gas and could cut bills for people across Scotland. Just mere hours to go until the Champions League final, and Arsenal fans are feeling good about their chances.
3: I'm very confident. Now we've won the Premier League, I think we're there, we're ready. Arteta's going to be there lifting the trophy. That's given confidence, yeah, to move on. Let's get this trophy won for the first time in our club's history. Let's do it.
1: But it won't be easy as they face defending champions Paris Saint-Germain, who also come off the back of winning France's top division League One for a fifth consecutive season. Kick-off is at 5 p.m. And a man from South London has become the first person in the world to complete 1,000 park runs. 43-year-old Darren Wood first took part back in October 2004 and has regularly participated in the free weekly events ever since. That's the latest from Radio News Hub. I'm Grace McIntosh.
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6: Decent start to the weekend Saturday morning. We should see the sunny spells turning a little hazy this afternoon, with a possibility of one or two showers here and there. Not sure where they'll be, but when they are, they could be heavy and thundery at times. Remaining warm, highs across Tameside, Glossop and Oldham of 23 Celsius.
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7: Good morning. Thank you so much for having us on. Right, we've got some absolute belters in the sunshine to kick it off. We've got the Bluebells, David Guetta and Sia. And this one, we're all going to sing along to. Tap our feet and the sun's everything. It's Michael Bublé on Tameside Radio.

0: Sea of Flames at 103.6 FM Tameside Radio the weekend. Lots going on, don't forget, in Glossop today and tomorrow. It's the Glossop Heritage Weekend. Tons and tons of stuff going on. Of course, the big procession which takes place probably around about now, isn't it? About 11 o'clock-ish.
1: 11-ish, yeah.
0: Yeah, and don't forget, you can also see Robbie Cummins from the Canal Boat Diaries down there. So, you going down later?
1: I'd love to. I'm working tonight, so by the time I finish...
0: Oh, you're working?
1: Yeah.
0: Well, you're working tonight, then what are you doing?
1: Got a wedding.
0: You've got a wedding? Excellent.
1: Yeah, I can't reveal the details due to GDPR.
0: Mr and Mrs Who?
1: Yeah.
0: Where? And how much?
1: Do you know what? It's always one of them, though, isn't it, when you do a weddings, right? Don't get me wrong, you always think to yourself, what if it don't go ahead? What if I turn up tonight? Right?
0: Have you had, I mean, in your...
1: Jilted John there in corner.
0: Yeah. In your history of doing DJing, have you had any really kind of strange, mad moments?
1: Yeah, lots. Quite lots of mad moments.
0: What would you say was the most funniest or saddest,
1: weird,
0: I guess?
1: Well, the weird one was obviously I turned up and there was another DJ there. So they booked two DJs. Double booked a DJ.
0: And who got the job?
1: I let him do it. I just still walked away with my paycheck and happy days. Contracting it, so yeah. There's lots of stuff that's happened, from photo booths and stuff not turning up to somebody dropping a cake.
0: You see, that's the worst thing.
1: Somebody getting half cut, falling over before the night do starts. So when I'm setting up, you know, you can see they've already had a good drink.
0: When I was a bartender many, many, many years ago, one of the jobs we had to do was weddings at a hotel I worked at. And on a Saturday, we had to serve all the wines at the table.
1: Yep.
0: And we were taught how to hold the bottle. And you hold the bottle from the bottom. And when it's a full bottle and you're reaching over, the last thing you want to do is pour drinks everywhere. And it happened.
1: Yeah.
0: It's so embarrassing.
1: Lots of stuff happens at weddings. I mean, look at my wedding. We ran out of food. For the buffet at night.
0: Yeah,
1: and the reason why, no, right, we paid for bacon butties and chip butties for everyone.
0: How come?
1: And there was 150, no, it's sucks
0: the ale. Well, can't you have a proper buffet like most normal people
1: do? Sucks the ale up, right. And we're there, and I thought somebody'd be serving them, because all my mates are greedy and having like three or four rations on one butty, going, this is mint, this buffet, Dan, thanks. You came up to me and went, Dan, we've run out of food. All right. The hotel then turned around and said, would you like to buy food? It's £7 a head. You're probably about 100 short. What? So you say it's going to cost me another 700 quid?
0: Meanwhile, the 15 lads that are in the corner with 16 pints and 4 bacon butties.
1: But meanwhile, we're phone a takeaway and say, how many pizzas are we giving me for 50 quid?
0: Exactly.

0: Bluebells, Young at Heart on Tameside Radio. Nice to have you company, by the way, on this Saturday morning in the sunshine. Hope you're okay. Don't forget, if you fancy a trip to Manchester City Centre, the Central Community Fire Station on Thompson Street, they've got an event going on today. It's all about what's happening in your local fire station. But with an added great thing there, they've got all the vintage vehicles. So if you like, you know, the old-fashioned fire engines from years gone by, and there's a few vintage vehicles down there, like police cars and stuff like that. It's on right now, all day today, Thompson Street. It's a fire station. It's just near...
1: just off Oldham Road,
0: Oldham Road,
1: yeah.
0: Near that Wing Yip place, isn't it?
1: Yeah.
0: So it's just around there. Thompson Street, get yourself down there. It's on all day, the Central Manchester Fire Station, big open day. And it's a huge one. There's loads of stuff going on there.
1: I think there's things like charity car washes going on, but there's lots of other things going on, like demonstrations, old police car that's there as well, lots of other things as well. So I think it's good just to go. I think, for me, it's great when you go to these open days to actually see what happens behind the scenes of a fire station.
0: Well, this is it. It's not just a fire engine anymore, is it? Because it's a rescue service, because you don't realise that in the old days, fire engines were just like hoses and water.
1: Yeah, now they've got things like dinghies on them and boats and stuff like that, because you think how many times a fire brigade go out to actual fires now. There's more
0: road traffic accidents.
1: Yeah. There's like cats stuck up trees, I get that. But also there's other things that could happen. If you smell gas and that, they have to be there on scene. Mm. It's not necessarily mean that they're doing anything, but like scaffolding collapses or something, they can do all that.
0: And their machines, their engines have, you know, tens of thousands of pounds worth of specialist equipment on. It's good to see.
1: Multi-skilled.
0: You know, when you pay, you know, all your money, you know, your council tax and stuff like that, you think, where's it going to? The fire service is one of many organisations that do life-saving work. Go and support them.
1: I think, mate, let's just say as it is, every blue light emergency services, even armed forces that we have, everybody that does something like that for our country does an amazing job.
0: Talking about armed forces, the day has been announced. I'll give you full details next on what it's going to be in Denton soon.
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0: today's best music, your favourite songs of all time, Tameside Radio, Jackie Wilson, your love keeps me lifting me higher and higher, Tameside Radio, on this Saturday morning. I'm Mark, and this is Daniel Ayres.
1: Good morning, thank you so much for having us on, in the sunshine across Tameside and the Great Northwest. We are here, we are live, and anything could happen today. True story, isn't it, mate?
0: Indeed. If you fancy getting in touch with the show, by the way, if you want a song playing, we can do it for you as well. 07787 350452. And the reason we do that is because when it gets to a certain temperature, like 21 degrees above, we have to play your tunes.
1: Yeah, it's a lot.
0: It's a lot. It's feel-good tunes.
1: And also, we're a bit skint, so five songs for a quid.
0: Exactly. Now, just a quick reminder, we mentioned as well the Tameside Armed Forces Day. The date's been set, and it's the 27th of June for Tameside. It's at Denton's Victoria Park on Acre Street. They do it every year there. Loads of stuff going on. And, of course, the proceedings start at 12 noon by the Civic Mayor of Tameside as well. But lots and lots of activities throughout the whole country, and hopefully we'll be doing something to remember that specific day. That's on the 27th of June for Tameside Armed Forces Day.
1: Yeah, great occasion, well worth going. And you know what, it's even, I love speaking to some of the veterans, some of their old stories and stuff, and also seeing the younger generation coming on parade now. You know, let's say as it is now, you've got your Army cadets, your Sea cadets and stuff like that. It was a big part of my life. So when I was 13, I was in the Army Cadets, and I was all the way there till I was 18. Loved it.
0: Do you think it disciplined you more?
1: I think it did. It gave me lots of skills that I think are transferable for future. Even that you could use in everyday life. First aid, a bit of map and compass, orienteering maybe. Communication, I think, was a very big thing. But also as well, it was, you know, when you're away for a few weeks at camp or whatever, you mix with others and you getting it.
0: Here's a question I'm going to ask you now. I mean, this is quite a deep question, I guess.
1: I'll give you a deep answer then, go on.
0: No, do you think national service should be brought back in?
1: I'm going to be honest with you.
0: But this is your own opinion.
1: Genuinely, I do think it would be really good, right? Yeah. I think it would be good for discipline for younger people to get in there. However, right, there's a big however here. You imagine people doing national service on front line. We've got your food here. Is it gluten-free? Is it?
0: Yes, exactly.
1: There's not many people now who are that picky at food. I think years ago, you've got to realise that...
0: You got what you were given.
1: You got what you were given. You were given those rations and stuff like that. You imagine now in this day and age, how many people couldn't live without Snapchat, Instagram, mobile phone?
0: This is the other thing as well. If you're doing stuff like national service, or you're doing things like, I don't know, Cubs and all that kind of thing, and you know, you need to be away from social media. You need to be away from your phone.
1: Yeah.
0: And this is where we're going wrong with this country, because I think sometimes you see kids with a phone in their hand all the time. Communicate, talk.
1: Kids don't even play out now.
0: No.
1: Let's say as it is.
0: They don't.
1: You know, kids are too busy.
0: Years ago,
1: streaming or whatever.
0: We used to have our tea, and years ago, after tea, it was like, is Dan playing? You know what I mean?
1: And then you knew how loyal to your mate was when you seen his mate's bike outside. He's like, no, he's busy with Fair Mark.
0: Exactly.
1: Bottom lip going.
0: But that was the art of communicating in the old days, though. We seem to have lost that.
1: So, yeah, I think the answer to your question is, I think national service would be good for younger people. I do think it's getting them in. But I think we're in that much of a culture now where they have their mobile phones, they're attached to internet and stuff. And also, fussy eaters.
0: I get that, but think of the things you could learn in national service. You know, things like first aid.
1: Mm, absolutely.
0: You know, this should make it part of mandatory education. For defib, stuff like that.
1: Yeah, absolutely. Or just do what my granddad did. Shoot a German. What in war? No, in Benidorm over a sun lounger. Boom. Knows how to do it.
0: Daniel, now!

0: It's about that.
1: Love it.
0: DJO and end of the beginning from Tameside Radio the weekend. I'm Mark. Daniel's here as well.
1: Yes, good morning. Thank you so much for having us on today. And
0: I was engrossed in that song then. It's like, dun-dun-dun-dun-dun. We're just looking at each other thinking, who's going to speak next? Right, 25 to 12. I'm just looking at my TV guide for tonight, because I've got a night in tonight. Anton Dex, it's the Britain's Got Talent final, live final.
1: Not seen any of it this year, to be honest.
0: Neither have I, to be honest with you. So I might give it a watch later. However, on the other side on Channel 4, Steam Train Diaries. Do you know, I've not been for years. York. Will you take me one Saturday afternoon?
1: Hey, it's a great place, York. It's a fantastic race course.
0: No. York Railway Museum.
1: Yeah, been there as well. Been there, done that, got the T-shirt. Tell you what I did watch this week. I don't know if you've watched it yet. It's on Channel 4. Hmm. So it's probably not one for you, this, because you're not on Channel 4 man, are you? But the world's biggest curry. It's all about that Ray on the Wabi at Stockport Pyramid.
0: Oh,
1: it's
0: right,
1: on Channel
0: okay.
1: 4, so you can catch it on 4 on demand. It's amazing. Basically, I'll just go through some of the numbers here. Every night downstairs in the normal restaurant, the seat to up to 2,000 people.
0: 2,000?
1: 2,000 people.
0: Crikey.
1: Right. It's like, you can eat buffet or whatever as well. But upstairs, they have banqueting suites where there's weddings. And the average guest of the weddings is about 1,500 of the guests Crikey. That turn up. They've got two of those rooms. So if you imagine, for a banqueting suite alone, there's 3,000 people just in those two rooms, right? And then downstairs, you've got 2,000 people eating as well.
0: How romantic, in a glass building overlooking the M60.
1: I know, yeah, absolutely. But the owner, he's very hands-on, and it's nice to see. He inspects every bit of food that goes out.
0: That's
1: and the
0: brilliant.
1: Chefs, and he was away on holiday, and the chefs were having to taking pictures, and he's like, "That's not going out. That's going out. That's fine."
0: Crikey!
1: Yeah.
0: You see, that's quality assurance, isn't it?
1: Absolutely.
0: When the boss does all that.
1: Yeah.
0: But so that's standards. That's good standards.
1: And it's interesting to see. So that was on Channel 4. But you're talking about TV tonight. Just look at ITV2 tonight at 9 o'clock. I think Baywatch. Now I'm hoping it's reruns, but you just never know, do you?
0: Oh, yeah. It is. Baywatch, right. You're working tonight, though, Daniel.
1: It's on record.
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0: Meghan Trainor, Still Don't Care, plays here on Tameside Radio. I hope you're well in the sunshine here across Tameside. Mark and Dan are live in Studio One night. We can press a button and absolutely anything could happen. But today, when the weather gets so hot, we want you to get involved with the show, okay? And you can even WhatsApp us, you can pigeon, send carrier pigeon, whatever you want, BBM, MySpace, Facebook.
1: 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That's 07787350452 on the WhatsApp. Just a quick reminder, tonight there's an event going on. It's a quiz night, and it's on at St. George's Church. Church Walk in Stelly Bridge from 7.30 tonight, with prizes in the raffle as well. It's £3 per person. All the money raised goes to the church fund. That's St. George's Church, Church Walk in Stelly Bridge, tonight from 7.30.
0: Are you good at quizzes?
1: No, not really.
0: Are you not? Really?
1: No.
0: If you was on a quiz now, what would your topic be?
1: I'd have to trains.
0: Trains?
1: Yeah, trains. Class 37. Now.
0: Right, so if you was on Mastermind now, right, and your specialist subject was trains.
1: Yeah.
0: Okay.
1: Ask me a question.
0: Talk to me more about the Intercity 125.
1: Right, it started in 1906.
2: Up in here tonight. No fighting. We got the refugees. No fighting. Up here. No fighting.

0: it had an amazing engine. So this, the 125 had a Paxman Valenta engine, you know.
1: It produced
0: a lot of what?
1: I'm going to turn you off if you carry on.
0: No, it produced gases, which were not good for the environment in the 70s. But the 125...
1: Anyway, we've cut Mark off now, so we can all relax, chill out. He's out of his element now. He's not talking about trains. Let's talk about what's coming up in the show, though. We've still got loads to come. Benson Boone, Vanessa Amoruse, and Eurythmics all locked, loaded, ready to play here on Tameside Radio.
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3: Radio.

0: That was Vanessa Amorosi. Absolutely everybody. She was an Australian lady. Probably still is, actually, to be fair. But,
1: yeah. She was.
0: She's Australian. I remember that coming out on a Now album. Now 47, I think.
2: Goodness me.
0: This too.
2: When did you start Now collecting? I think I got a Now 7 on cassette. And then it kind of advanced a bit, didn't it?
0: Yeah. CDs. I mean, technically, I've got every Now anyway now.
2: Every Now anyway now?
0: I've got Now 1 all the way up to Now That's What I Call Running, or whatever they call it. You know what I mean? There's more Now albums out now than there is Apple phone upgrades.
2: Madness. In the news this week, 9 out of 10 dog owners. I've chosen this story because you're a dog owner, and I'm sure lots of people listening now are dog owners, have had pet parent guilt, fearing they are not doing enough for the pets. The findings follow a surge in dog ownership, of course, through the pandemic years, and is leading on now to where we are, 76 years later. The biggest guilt fear was leaving dogs at home, a poll found, leaving their pooch to go to work or to go on holiday makes them feel really, really bad. And here's an example of how Daniel tackles this problem. He sends them off to a doggy hotel.
0: Hey, mate, I tell you what, I love those dogs with absolute care. And let me just say as it is, I wouldn't leave them. We send them to the doggy hotel or whatever, but we get daily updates. So we do miss them when we're away and stuff.
2: If you're away working as well, do you log onto your cameras and talk to them?
0: I won't say I talk to them, no. No, I do miss them, of course. I don't feel guilty for it, though, because when we go out, instead of us having babysitters in, we have somebody who comes and dog sits.
2: Right. Do you have the same dog sitters? Imagine they get quite sensitive to...
0: She's 18, this young girl, and she comes in and just sits and watches my Netflix or whatever, and TV programmes.
2: And feeds the dog.
0: Doesn't W-A-L-K them, though. Don't walk them.
2: What, you mean walkies?
0: Yeah.
2: Right.
0: I do that. I walk the dogs. So before I go out, I make sure that they've had a good walk. But when it's this hot, you can't take them out anyway. Let's say as it is. So I had them in the paddling pool the other day. But Freddo, who's chocolate lab, he loves the hose pipe. So as soon as you get the hose pipe out, he loves it.
2: What about Madam, the other one?
0: She doesn't like the hose pipe.
2: Oh.
0: But... yeah, she's having a great time barking at all the squirrels and birds and anything that's in the air and leaf blowing across the grass.
2: You don't get pet parent guilt?
0: I don't, no. Genuinely, they are pampered pooches in our house. You know what I mean?
2: Honestly. I bet you get a van that comes round to clip them, don't you?
0: No, we take them to a dog groomer's.
2: Everyone takes them to the dog groomer's.
0: They need it, mate. They need it.
2: Yeah. Next time you go... get your hair done there as well, please, if you don't mind. Just saying. Right, Tameside Radio, nearly 12:15 on this Saturday afternoon in the sunshine until it rains later on. The Police coming up very shortly. And this now, Mr. Electric Blue, the sound from Benson Boone.

0: 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Benson Boone and Mr. Electric Blue. Right, quarter past 12. Saturday lunchtime. I wish me weekend away already. Saturday lunchtime. Hopefully Dan's buying me breakfast or brunch, we call it, don't we?
1: Yep.
0: In a bit. What are we doing today? We're doing the pub, or are we doing the...
1: Definitely in this weather, the pub. Of course we are, yeah. But so we're talking a minute ago about pampered pooches, right?
0: Oh,
1: because we're talking about how much do I look after my dogs. And obviously, like, when we go out for walks or wherever else and there's a dog cafe in the cell ice cream, my wife is the right sucker that buys the dog's ice creams.
0: Oh, right. I just think the thing is, though, dogs do get a little bit over-pampered.
1: Definitely not.
0: No, they do. You obviously, you've talked about this doggy hotel you send your animals to.
1: Yes. Okay. Only while we're on holiday.
0: Exactly. But they get treated better than anybody, I think.
1: They have air conditioning in the room and everything.
0: What?
1: Yeah.
0: In the kennels?
1: It's not a kennel, it's like a room, but they get air con in it.
0: Hang on a second. You're taking your dog to a hotel in a proper room, not a square kennel.
1: It's a converted mill, mate, but yeah, absolutely. It's not a square kennel
0: either.
1: Are you
0: serious?
1: The dogs love it, mate. They love it.
0: Do they wear napkins as well?
1: Yeah. 5-course meal every night.
0: Honestly.
1: No, genuinely, we do look after our dogs really well. And I tell you what, I think as dog owners in Tameside, I think we're all the same. I'm going to go into this now. Elaine, thanks very much, Elaine. She's been on the WhatsApp.
0: Hello, Elaine.
1: If you want to get in touch, on the WhatsApp, 07787 350452. So Elaine, right, she's put, hi you two, we have a staffie called Ruby.
0: Oh.
1: That eats jam tarts.
0: What?
1: With clotted cream before she goes to bed.
0: Jam tarts and clotted cream.
1: Mm. There's a meme out there, isn't there, about dogs. So there's one that's like a guide dog. What? And it says, hi, I help blind people cross the road. Then there's like police dogs and it goes, I help people like search for drugs and rescue people. Then you've got a picture of my dog saying, I eat custard creams. And it's a true story.
0: I'm going to say, just, this dog eats jam tarts with clotted cream.
1: Honestly.
0: The price of clotted cream alone is way off my scale.
1: Yeah, my dogs eat anything. So cottage cheese is a big one as well. They love ham,
0: ooh,
1: carrots.
0: Ooh.
1: I go to the supermarket and buy misshaped carrots or whatever. And like 40p, 50p, whatever. It's cracking for dogs as a treat. They love them.
0: Right. Okay.
1: It's good for the teeth as well, but yeah, it's healthy for them.
0: I mean, did they have the teeth brushed?
1: They have dentures. They have dentist sticks. They have dentist sticks and they chew that and it helps get rid of the tartar,
0: right,
1: tartar stuff off there.
0: Have you tried them?
1: Yeah, not for me, really. Don't get enough in a box. I've tried them. You yourself.
0: Right, Pretenders on the way after this. Every little thing she does is magic. The Police on Tameside.

0: 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Don't get me wrong. Saturday afternoon, this is Dan and Mark, the Banter Boys, here till 1 o'clock.
1: Absolutely. So Mark and Dan, yes, here till 1 o'clock in the sunshine. Anything could happen. And today, it's one of those, because we're talking about how you pamper pooches and stuff like that. True story, mate. Everybody looks after them.
0: More messages coming through. Bear with. More messages coming through on the WhatsApp. 077... 87350452. Who's this one?
1: Right, Vicky in Stalybridge. It says, "Hi Mark and Dan," from Vicky in Stalybridge. "Our cockapoo Milo is definitely spoiled. At Christmas and his birthday, he gets a 10-ounce steak for dinner. Alan and I definitely have parents' guilt, though.
0: Pet parent
1: guilt. This is when we've decided to holiday in this country, and we take him with us because we feel bad. It's true."
0: Hang on, 10-ounce steak for dinner?
1: Yeah.
0: What's wrong with tin of dog food?
1: No.
0: Eh?
1: Let me tell you this.
0: Oh, go on.
1: When Big Fred, as in Fred the Labrador,
0: yes,
1: had the operation to multiply other dogs. yeah, easiest way of saying it. I felt so guilty. So I went to McDonald's and bought him 9 nuggets.
0: I'm sorry?
1: Nugget for nugget. Yeah, but
0: the dog bought nine nuggets.
1: When he had to have his operation, yeah.
0: Because you felt guilty.
1: I felt sorry for him, yeah. He had the cone of shame on, but we actually went on Amazon and bought him a donut. So he's walking around with a big donut on his head. But yeah, absolutely. And this is what we're all saying, like, it doesn't matter, like, you've got one dog, two dogs, three dogs, whatever. If you've got dogs, you care for him. I love that dog more than I love some of my family members, to be fair.
0: What, your wife?
1: Yeah. It goes like this. United, dogs, wife in that order.
0: Do you know, the thing is, though, he's not joking either. It's absolutely true. Sabrina.

0: to talk about.
1: Baby. And Sabrina Carpenter from 103.6 FM. This is Tameside Radio, the weekend. Anna Mark, the Banter Boys, till 1 o'clock today. And then Alex Can is here from 1 o'clock this afternoon. Don't forget as well, if you're looking for something to do today and tomorrow, it's the unforgettable weekend of family fun at the Glossop Heritage Weekend, Dan. Lots going on.
2: Yeah, we've been there a few times over the years. It's absolutely amazing. So there was a parade around about 11 o'clock around Glossop. But actually, lots of the side streets have got pop-up bars, pop-up shops, pop-up entertainment as well. Lots of family activities and displays and stuff that's happening. And this year as well, you can have a chance to see Robbie Cummins from the TV programmes Canal Boat Diaries.
1: He's top him. He just says it as it is. On the canal banks, you know what I mean? It's like, he's doing a special show anyway, so you can find out more. Just Google the Glossop Heritage Weekend. Lots and lots of stuff on there. The programme's on there as well. But it's what family fun, entertainment, and how community events work. And that's a prime example of saying, get yourself down there this weekend to the centre of Glossop and support the local traders, because there's so many independent traders around Glossop all doing fabulous work, aren't they?
2: Yeah, and I think this is where a town hall comes together. It's great. There's lots of people in lots of costume outfits as well. Lots of local businesses are going to be busy today, which is really good to see, especially down the high street. But I think a lot of it brings all the town together.
1: It does, and I think this is the key thing. And what I do love about these events, going to pop down there later this afternoon, is the steam. They have the steam engines. And that's how we used to live in them days. I don't remember it, I'm not that old. But when you see these steam engines and you think, the smell of steam in the centre of Glossop, all people dressed up, it's superb.
2: Absolutely. So, yeah, get yourself there today.
1: Indeed. Right, all the sport coming up. I've got Teddy Swims and Shania Twain up the way next.
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1: Inside Radio Sports Update. All eyes are on Arsenal tonight as they take on Paris Saint-Germain in the Champions League final in Budapest. Boss Mikel Arteta says they'll need to work hard to win.
2: We are here because we have earned the right to be here in the manner that we have played and performed in the competition. And we're going to have to earn the right to go and win the trophy.
1: Fresh from winning the Premiership, captain Martin Odegaard says they're desperate to lift more silverware.
3: It was 22 years since we last won the Premier League, and now finally we did it, so we want to make even more history. And you know, when you get the taste of winning and lifting a trophy, you know how nice it feels, so obviously we want to do it again, and it would mean a lot to everyone.
1: Let's see if there'll be two trophies on that parade bus tomorrow. Kick-off is at 5 p.m. Elsewhere this afternoon, Scotland face Curaçao in a World Cup warm-up. Head coach Steve Clarke, who's just signed a new four-year deal, says things are working well.
4: There is a natural evolution. I think we've shown that with the stability we've had over the last 7 years, that it's a pretty good way to work.
1: Kick-off at Hampden Park is at 1 p.m.

0: Shania Twain, That Don't Impress Me Much, plays here on Tameside Radio. Right, good afternoon. It's just coming up to 1:45. Marking down here in Studio One as we talk right now in, where are we? Ducking Field,
1: yes.
0: Ducky.
1: That's the one, Ducky. This is interesting. I read this week. That 21% of motorists are driving on tyres with treads below the recommended 3mm limit. A probe also found 1.4 million are using tyres which are below the legal limit of 1.6 millimetre. The question is, ask yourself this now, when was the last time you checked your vehicle's tyres? I bet you haven't for a long time.
0: Yeah, I think my argument to this is, right, the legal limit's 1.6 millimetres. Right, where it's saying in this research, many people are still driving at 3 millimetres. Mm. He's still in the legal limit. Double the legal limit, to be fair. I do agree with you, how many people do check the tyres regular, but actually, if your tyres are 3 mil, you're not going to change them, because the legal limit's 1.6 anyway.
1: Oh, but when was the last time you checked? It's like the oil in your car. When was the last time you checked the oil or the water levels?
0: Dipstick it, yeah. What I would say is I'm going to argue this. It all depends how often you drive as well. So, like, my mum and dad probably drive not even 1,000 miles a year. So you're not going to wear the tyres out.
1: I know, but...
0: I understand the oil and stuff and checking the water
1: and stuff
0: like that.
1: You should check it regularly.
0: Yeah, yeah, 100%. But if you're like me, for example, that drives 30,000 miles a year, I've got to make sure that I check the car probably on a weekly basis.
1: Do you have like a clipboard with like a tick?
0: I've got to do my vehicle checks.
1: Is that what you got to do?
0: Oh, yeah, work to rule me, pal. 45-minute break here, can't move.
1: Do you wear a Hy-Vis vest walking around your car with a clipboard and a pen?
0: And do you know what's scary? I've got 3 Hy-Vis jackets in my car, all different colours. So I've got an orange one for when I need to do work on railways, right, which you'll know. I've then got a yellow one when I'm doing other work and it needs a Hy-Vis. And then I've got a blue one, which is a Tameside Radio one, when me and you are out on broadcast.
1: Do you know what? You're such a... I mean, listen, Hy-Vis is important. It's health and safety. But the thing is, though, Daniel has them all on the hangers.
0: Oh, it's bouncing.
1: You can park his car.
0: Well, you can park anywhere you want when you put an Hy-Vis on. Go to Old Trafford. This water main here, pal. Need to park here.
1: Typical. Typical. Right, this is Tameside Radio. Thanks for coming today. We're here all day and all night playing loads of great songs. M People next after this in the stars. This is the Rolling Stones.

0: 10 people at Search for a Hero, 103.6 FM, Tameside Radio, at the weekend. Right, nearly 5 to 1. Alex is here at 1 o'clock today. Lunch is on Daniel today, so we're off to go and get a nice club sandwich with a portion of chips, or fries, as they call it in restaurants, aren't we? And you're paying.
1: Absolutely.
0: Aren't you? Just say. So if anyone wants to come down and join us for lunch, Daniel is paying today. He'll buy you a drink. Where are we going to meet everybody? By the park?
1: Everyone wants to come. Well, I don't know about you, but I love going out with all group of mates, and you'll put your credit card in a pint pot, and then they'll order what food and drink you want, and get the waiter to pull a card out. And whatever card comes out, they pay for it the lot.
0: Have you ever done that?
1: Done it a few times, yeah.
0: That is...
1: Went to the Ivy.
0: That's risky, that one.
1: Went to the Ivy in Manchester, where it's quite expensive. And, there was five of us that went. And, they pulled the card out. And it was a green one. Thank God my card's red. Yes!
0: And how much was the bill?
1: A few hundred.
0: You've got some weird mates, you really have. I wouldn't do that. A few hundred quid.
1: Do you know what? That steak tasted even nicer.
0: I bet it did. Right, listen, if you're off to Glossop this afternoon, have a wonderful time at the Glossop Heritage Weekend. It should be great. Alex Cann's next here.
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1: A teenager has been charged with murdering a 15-year-old boy who was fatally stabbed at a gathering in northeast London. Our reporter Ben Monsey has the details.
2: Police were called to an address in Hackney on Monday evening following reports of disorder at a large gathering. 15-year-old Braden David Saldariadja was found with stab wounds and pronounced dead at the scene. The 16-year-old charged with his murder, who can't be named because of his age, is due to appear at Thames Magistrates Court.
1: A truck carrying Afghan refugees returning from neighbouring Pakistan has overturned in the east of the country, killing at least 18 people and injuring 35 others. Officials say 10 children and 5 women were among the dead, and the injured were taken to nearby hospitals for medical treatment. Liverpool have sacked head coach Arne Slot after a disappointing defence of their Premier League title. The Dutchman leaves just a year after leading the Reds to victory, with the club citing the need for a more aggressive style of play. Liverpool say a search for his successor is already underway and thanked Slot for his contribution. There's just hours to go until the Champions League final, and Arsenal fans are feeling good about their chances.
3: I'm very confident. Now we've won the Premier League, I think we're there, we're ready. Arteta's going to be there lifting the trophy. That's given confidence, yeah, to move on. Let's get this trophy won for the first time in our club's history. Let's do it.
1: But it won't be easy for the Gunners as they face defending champions Paris Saint-Germain, who also come off the back of winning France's top division. For them, it's for a fifth consecutive season. Kick-off is at 5 p.m. And a man from South London has become the first person in the world to complete 1,000 park runs. 43-year-old Darren Wood first took part back in October 2004 and has regularly participated in the free weekly event ever since. He says he wants the milestone to celebrate the event's community spirit. From Radio News Hub, I'm Grace McIntosh.
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1: Cloudy with outbreaks of rain in Scotland and Northern Ireland. Plenty of sunshine for England and Wales. Highs of 28 degrees Celsius in the south and 24 in the north.

It's Tameside Radio with the Bee Gees and Jive Talking and Toxic from Britney Spears before that as well. It's Alex Can here. I'm in for Tim Fernley for Saturday lunch and I've got the perfect soundtrack to whatever you're up to this afternoon. I've got Rufus and Shaki Khan, that's on the way, after we play one of the early success stories for Beautiful South.

0: Rufus and Shaki Khan and Ain't Nobody on Tameside Radio. 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

Guns N' Roses and Live and Let Die, and it was the Communards, Don't Leave Me This Way. Right, just gone 25 past one. It's Saturday lunch. Rich Parker's here from three this afternoon. It's the Sentimental Journey from six with Peter Milburn. Every track takes you back. And Cam has got the 80s on from eight tonight. This just qualifies for the 80s, actually. Stone Roses.

0: Shaboozy and a bar song, Tipsy, on Tameside Radio. And get your thinking caps on for St George's Church in Stalybridge and their next quiz night, which is coming up tonight. Everyone is invited. The quiz begins at 7:30 in the church lounge on Church Walk. 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
1: Ashton, Stalybridge, Audenshaw, Droylsden, Denton, Mottram, Duckingfield, Mosley and Hyde.

Hope your weekend is good so far. It's Alex on Tameside Radio. We are looking for volunteers for the tour, by the way. Last few spaces remaining. You can actually still enter for the half marathon and Ron Hill Hyde 7 if you go to thetourevents.co.uk. And we are also looking for people to help us out on all 4 days. Daisy Nook, the 18th of June, the 19th at Copley, 20th at Hadfield, and the 21st in Hyde. So contact us about volunteering. There's more in your Tameside Reporter. And the tour dates are from the 18th to the 21st of June. Here come Genesis.

0: Well, I can't wait to watch more of the Kylie documentary. I watched part one last night with my chippy tea. Very good. And there's Light Up on Tameside Radio. 9 minutes to two. I've got one of the best from Chapel Roan on the way before 2 o'clock. It's Alex Can looking after things for Tim Fernley for the next couple of hours. And, of course, 10 tonight, Club Classics with Colin. 80s and 90s with Colin Hanslip to basically zhuzh up your Saturday night a bit.
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It's out in the shops this weekend. 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We've got more on that from the council report on page 8 of this week's paper. And also Tameside foster carers honoured at the King's Garden Party. So read more about all those stories. TamesideRadio.com via the reporter and in print as well, of course.

0: Just having a black tea. It's not quite an Aperol spritz, but you know it'll do. It's Tameside Radio. It's Alex at the weekend with Michael McDonald and Sweet Freedom. We got some Party in the Park pictures from Denton. Also, Festival on the Green at Wednesdayhoof Green in Hollingworth. There's pictures galore, pages 16 and 17. You might spot yourself. And there's a nice recipe for lemon shortbread biscuits as well in the weekend section. So all of that in your reporter. It was Whit Friday, of course, yesterday as well. So hopefully you had fun if you went along to one of those.
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She's just announced a date in Sandringham. It's Janet Jackson. I wonder if the King's a fan. That's Whoops Now. It's 2:23, Tameside Radio at the weekend, also playing M and Pop Muzak.

0: Olivia Dean isn't perfect, but it might be. Playing here on Tameside Radio 103.6 FM. Rich Parker's on in about half an hour. I think Olivia Dean's definitely one of my favourite singers of recent times. I just think she's got such a great voice. And next up this afternoon, I am going to get you on some Skunker Nancy and Hedonism. Great song, not heard it in a long time. Also from the 70s, Curtis Mayfield. We did a 70s retro countdown on Friday. I am not on breakfast back until Wednesday, but we will still have a guest of the year. 10 o'clock Monday morning. I think we might be somewhere in the 90s on Monday. It's got a feeling in my waters.
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Skin, Skunk Anansie, that's a great song. Hedonism. It's almost 20 to 3. On Tameside Radio, you know some radio stations just churn out the same songs, don't they, on a loop. We don't do that here. So I've got some Calvin Harrison Jazzy. It's a new one called Satisfy. After a great one-hit wonder from the 90s. Remember this? Deep Blue Something.

0: Going to be going to see Finding Emily later on this afternoon, which is a new rom-com. I'm told it's pretty good, but you could write the plot on the back of a post-it note. So, you know, take from that what you will. That's my mate Eddie's assessment anyway. Apparently, the plot is rather wafer thin. It's Tameside Radio, and it is 14 minutes to three. Got Michael Jackson in a mo.
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That is Ray and Where Is My Husband. We also played Michael Jackson's Smooth Criminal. We are Tameside Radio. I'll see you on Wednesday morning. And in the meantime, keep us on for Rich, who's on after three. Songs on the way soon from Paul Simon. Also Annie Lennox and Fleetwood Mac as well. Rich Parker coming up 3 till 6. Tameside Radio for Saturday afternoon. It was a clear black-

Tameside Radio, today's best music and your favourite songs of all time. Good afternoon. I'm Rick Parker, back with you once again. I hope you're well. I've not been too well this week, despite the good weather. Our house was like a doctor's waiting room earlier this week. Plus, last night I was at Seal Park in Mosley for the Whit Friday Brass Band Contest. So if I sound a little bit below par, I apologise. I do have loads of great music lined up for you, though, today. And if you've heard me before, I promise to have the same level of enthusiasm as I always do.

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I Can't Help Myself, The Four Tops. I can't help but smile at the moment. Have you been enjoying the weather? Of course you have. That's a stupid question. It's been glorious. The sun just makes everyone that bit nicer. And everywhere look nicer. Everybody's happy. Everybody's smiling. It's wonderful. Even here at Tameside Radio, everybody's been going around with a smile on their face. And why wouldn't you? I even enjoyed a couple of barbecues last weekend, so I am hoping for a good

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Elizabeth Taylor, Taylor Swift. 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

That was In the Stars from the phenomenal Rolling Stones, a band that has clocked up hits in seven consecutive decades. With eight number one singles and 12 number one albums, it's unbelievable their success and longevity, isn't it? Do you know, the three remaining original members have a combined age of 242. And yes, I did work that out. They are still releasing music, still sound great. Now, they did cancel a planned 2026 tour due to Keith Richards being unable to commit. But who knows what the future holds, as they clearly have no plans of stopping or even slowing down. Well, from one set of legends to another, this is Duran Duran.

Rita Love Duran Duran featuring Nile Rodgers on Tameside Radio. Today's best music and your favourite songs of all time. Duran Duran, of course, releasing many people's favourite songs of all time. I particularly love the Bond theme that they did, View to a Kill. I don't know if you've seen this news story, but the race for the next James Bond is hotting up as well. Amazon MGM Studios revealing the process to cast the next James Bond. Auditions have been taking place for the past few weeks, so I don't know what your lucky favourite is. And currently, it's Callum Turner. The 36-year-old actor has been in the Fantastic Beasts franchise, nominated for a BAFTA for the drama The Capture. He's also a Jim O'Leary's other half. So, it may not be long until we know who James Bond is.

0: phenomenal Adele with Skyfall on Tameside Radio. It only seemed fair after talking about who's going to play the next James Bond to play a James Bond theme. An absolute classic from Adele there. Still loads to come as we head into the top of the hour, as I'm here with you until 6 o'clock.
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Welcome to the second hour of the show. I'm Rick Parker with you through until 6 o'clock. It's been half term this week. Who's ready for the kids to go back to school? My 12-year-old son has been off this week. And is it me, or is there some kind of unwritten rule that says sleep patterns and bedtimes go out the window during the holiday? So Thursday night, I was doing some prep for this show, because it isn't just thrown together, you know. And my son comes down at 10:30 and says, I'm going to bed now, despite his mum telling him to get ready for bed over an hour earlier. I mean, don't get me wrong, he's a good kid. There just seems to be something about not having to get up for school that makes him think he doesn't have a bedtime. Roll on Monday.

0: 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I'd forgotten how good that song is. I'm out of love, Anastasia.
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The Drifters. There goes my first love. Today's best music and your favourite songs of all time here on Tameside Radio. So, anyone watching Dutton Ranch? The long-awaited sequel to Yellowstone. I was a massive fan. I am a massive fan of Yellowstone. So I was looking forward to this. The new series sees Beth and Rip start all over again with their own ranch, with new problems and new challenges to face. Beautifully acted, wonderfully shot. If you're not watching it, I'd highly recommend it. Although it does help if you've seen Yellowstone first. Tell you what though, the music helps.

opportunities. Let's make lots of money from the Pet Shop Boys on Tameside Radio. Good afternoon, I'm Rick Parker with you for about another hour and a half yet, through until 6 o'clock. And one story that did catch my eye this week, especially with a headline like this: cheese rolling legend beaten by German YouTuber. This is the annual Gloucestershire cheese rolling contest, and former winner Chris Anderson, world record holder nonetheless, had retired and came out of retirement after being challenged by German YouTuber Tom Kopke, who went on to beat him. This is where contestants chase an 8-pound double Gloucester cheese down steep Cooper's Hill in Brockworth, Gloucestershire, rather them than me.

Drop Dead Olivia Rodrigo, today's best music and your favourite songs of all time. Now, if you were listening last week, I mentioned the World Cup, which starts on June the 11th, so not long to wait. And we now know many of the squads, including England's, with some very noticeable names missing out. One paper even printed an England 11 just of players who are missing out on the World Cup. However, if you haven't seen it, go and find the video of the USA squad announcement. It might be the most American thing I've ever seen. There's an outdoor stage, a crowd, a stage like you'd see at a festival, with a crowd, and each player is announced onto the stage through smoke, holding their shirt, wearing matching suits, with a rock guitar soundtrack in the background. It's more like a presidential inauguration than anything football related. Go and find the video. It's brilliant. Shine bright like a diamond.

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out to you. Brian Adams, today's best music and your favourite songs of all time. I'm Rick Parker, with you through until 6 o'clock, so about another 50 minutes or so. Hope you're having a wonderful weekend. Hope you've got some great plans for this evening. I myself, and you've probably heard me say this before, I myself hoping for a quiet one. Although, tell you the truth, I did have one too many last night at Seal Park, watching the brass bands. Hope you got out there as well. Got to see some of the brass bands playing. It is such a wonderful tradition in the local area. Anyway, still loads to come, including Deacon Blue and a massive hit from Sabrina Carpenter.

0: Fantastic day. Haircut 100. Did you hear Alex Kann earlier in the week play a new song from Haircut 100? Nick Heyward and the gang still making wonderful music in 2026.
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Now, I mentioned the World Cup a little while ago, and we here at Zabeside Radio are doing some World Cup merchandise. So if you want to get your hands on that, head over to the social media. Look out for the post featuring our in-house models, Cameron Kennedy and Lewis Connell. Apparently, I'm not young and good-looking enough to be one of the models in a merchandise, but they do look great. The merchandise, that is, not the guys. So, the link is there if you want some of our exclusive World Cup merchandise.

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on your cigarette break. It's like 10,000 spoons when all you need is a knife.

Ironic. Alanis Morissette. Today's best music and your favourite songs of all time. Now, I am sure that is somebody's favourite song of all time, but I've got a real problem with it. Is it me, or is nothing in that song ironic? It's all very, very unfortunate, but not ironic. Rain on your wedding day. Unlucky. Free ride when you've already paid. Should have waited. Good advice that you just didn't take. That's your tough luck. My good advice. 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

Bill Collins, the studio on Tameside Radio. I was lucky enough to see Phil Collins a few years ago on his Not Dead Yet tour. That is what he called it. Phil, in fairly poor health these days, his band did a lot of the work for him, but vocally was still absolutely brilliant. Went to see him at Liverpool at the arena over there, and then he announced more dates and came to Manchester, so we enjoyed it that much. We went a second time. Still going strong vocally. What a guy, what a legend. That was Phil Collins.

The hits just keep on coming this afternoon. Wham! I'm your man. Very nearly time for me to say goodbye. Still got time for a couple of songs yet as we head in to the top of the hour.

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It is sadly time for me to say goodbye. I have had a wonderful afternoon. Hope you've enjoyed the show. I hope to be back with you next weekend. Until then, stay safe, stay out of trouble, and keep listening to Tameside Radio.

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1: Palace officials knew about Andrew Windsor sharing confidential information. A Thames Valley police investigation found that in 2020, a senior royal officer was given an archive of over 30,000 emails detailing the former prince's controversial dealings. A 16-year-old has been charged with the murder of a 15-year-old boy who was stabbed after a fight broke out at a house party in northeast London. Grace McIntosh reports.
2: Officers were called to reports of a large gathering and people with machetes in Hackney on Monday evening. 15-year-old Brian David Saldariadja was found with stab wounds and pronounced dead at the scene. Investigations into the incident continue.
1: Liverpool have sacked head coach Arne Slot after a disappointing defence of their Premier League title. Liverpool say a search for his successor is already underway. And a man from South London is about to become the first person in the world to complete 1,000 park runs. 43-year-old Darren Wood first took part in October 2004. From Radio News Hub, I'm Johnny Holmes.
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1: Further outbreaks of rain will move across the north and the west of the UK, but it will remain largely dry in the southeast. Mild for all, with lows of 13 degrees.
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0: The writer of Gentle My Mind, John Hartford, he claimed he wrote it in about 20 minutes. Well, I suppose once the creative juices get flowing, anything's possible. And we heard it there from Glen Campbell. And that gets us underway on the sentimental journey. I'm Peter Milburn, and I'm taking you to that era when mellow songs were all the rage years ago, from crooners, vocal groups, big names of the 50s, country, jazz, and easy listening, with me popping up in between with stories about the singers and the songs.
1: Mona.

my car. 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

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I dream the dark.

Well, who else could that have been singing Ramona but Louis Armstrong, with the gravelly voice, the trumpet playing. But, oh, gosh, did that trumpet playing give him jip over the years? It's an instrument that's hard on the lips anyway, but he had a particularly aggressive style of playing, which really pressed into his lips. And he'd use lip salve and creams, and sometimes he'd cut off the scarred bits with a razor blade. Ugh. But often that wasn't any use either. And at one point he had to give up playing for a year so his lips could recover. Louis Armstrong's nickname was Satchmo, and there's actually something that's been named Satchmo syndrome that affects the players of wind instruments. It's a rupture of the orbicularis muscle in the lips. So now you know the thing some people have to suffer just so they can entertain us. And here we are in the 2020s, and there was a song written in the 1920s for a film of the same name, and it was a sort of silent movie. The audience heard the music and the sound effects, but the dialogue still came up as subtitles, so it was neither one thing nor the other, really. And the version of that song that some of us at least will be familiar with is the one from The Bachelors. It was in the chart for months and months in the mid-60s, and it became one of their biggest hits.

We play some old songs on the Sentimental Journey, but not many quite as old as that one. And that was Moonlight Bay, which was written in 1912, all of 114 years ago. And in the song's early days, it was often sung by barbershop quartets. And according to that august body, the Barbershop Harmony Society, barbershop music features songs with understandable lyrics and easily singable melodies. Well, I think I'm qualified. By the way, the Barbershop Harmony Society, they were originally known as the Society for the Preservation and Encouragement of Barbershop Quartet Singing in America. And then someone thought that calling themselves Spedkusa was a bit daft, so they shortened it. And there we heard Moonlight Bay from Doris Day,

one of the biggest hits in the career of Frankie Vaughan. He was there in collaboration with the Kay Sisters. They recorded together fairly often. And it's a song which was a hit for the Fleetwoods in America. And then, as so often happened in the 50s, British artists covered American hits. And that was Come Softly to Me. Do you remember This Is Your Life with Eamon Andrews and then more recently Michael Aspel on the telly? Well, some stars have been on it twice over the years. Shirley Bassey, and Dora Bryan and Eamon Andrews himself. But Frankie Vaughan has been on This Is Your Life three times. He was caught by Eamon Andrews in 1970, then again by Michael Aspel 24 years later. But before all that, he was on the American version. He was a rising star and he arrived in America to make a film with Marilyn Monroe called Let's Make Love, which they never did, even though Marilyn Monroe apparently came onto him big time when they were filming. And years later, Frankie Vaughan said he enjoyed being on the British ones the most because the American one kept stopping every few minutes for an ad break and it got on his nerves.

Begin from Mildred Bailey. She came from a fascinating background. She was from one of the Native American nations, the Coeur d'Alene people. That was a name given to them by the early French traders in Idaho. And her family used to host square dances and concerts. They were all very musical. Her mother was on the piano and her dad was on the fiddle. As in, he played the fiddle. And people came from miles around to take part. So Mildred, she grew up with music in her veins. And she eventually left the reservation and moved to California, where she established herself as a jazz singer. She was a rather large lady, and this gave her health problems throughout her life, including diabetes, and she died at the age of just 44. And she didn't make a lot of money, well, if any money, out of a career in music, and she was often in financial trouble. And because of her ill health, she often had to stop working. I mean, medical bills in America anyway. But she was helped out financially time and again by a friend who really liked her music. And that person was Bing Crosby. What a friend to have.

The last time the Welsh singer Malcolm Vaughan appeared in the Hit Parade in 1959 was with that one, Wait For Me. But the 60s were just around the corner. Some people saw it coming, others didn't. But rock and roll was about to become really big, and it was like a bulldozer. All those singers like Malcolm Vaughan probably thought they had a long career ahead of them, but they were cast aside. In Malcolm's case, though, he was able to fall back on his previous calling. He'd been an actor, and everything from the West End to appearing in Panto with old Mother Riley. And that's what he went back to when his singing style fell out of fashion.

the Victor Sylvester Orchestra and Dancing with Tears in My Eyes. He was hugely influential in his day. He sold 75 million records. That's really going some. And he played a big part in making ballroom dancing as popular as it became in the middle part of the last century. However, 22 years after his death in 1978, it was discovered he'd been telling a big fib. He claimed he'd lied about his age to join the army partway through the First World War. And he said he'd taken part in a big battle, the Battle of Arras, and that he'd been in a firing squad executing deserters. Well, that was a load of tosh. Some army records turned up in 2000 that showed the authorities found out about his true age, and he was discharged after 1 week. But, you know, I'm sure he can be forgiven after all this time. And he's remembered as a towering figure in British music.

There's a moment in the Crocodile Dundee film where Paul Hogan parodies that song. He sings, "If I give my heart to you, I'll have none and you'll have two." It's a song made famous by Doris Day. She had a hit with it here and in America in the mid-50s. And that version we heard from Joan Regan, who didn't exactly have an auspicious start in showbiz. After her first ever appearance in a variety show, the safety curtain came down. She was in the way and it knocked her out. And she went through an appalling time in the 1980s. I think it was about 1984 or so. She was in her late 50s then, and she fell in the shower and suffered a brain hemorrhage, and it left her paralysed, and she couldn't speak. But, brave lady, she went through months and months of therapy, which included singing along to her old records, and she made a full recovery, helped not least by her old friend, Russ Conway. He gave her a lot of encouragement and support during that very difficult period.

Sarah Vaughan with How Important Can It Be? A song where she's trying to put her current boyfriend back in his box because he's going on about the fellow she was with before he came along. I'm sure we all know someone like that, a sort of retrospective jealousy about relationships from the past and wondering how they can compare. A lady called Joni James recorded that song, and when her record label, MGM, got wind that Sarah Vaughan had done a version, they rush-released it to nip Sarah Vaughan in the bud. In the end, they both made the charts in America, so MGM had got into a lather, all about nothing. And before Sarah Vaughan, Jack Jones with A Time for Us, which started life as an instrumental in the late 60s film Romeo and Juliet, and then lyrics were put to it five times over. There are three sets of English lyrics. It's also known as What is a Youth and Old Money. And also, as we've just heard, A Time for Us. I think I prefer that title. And there are two sets of Italian lyrics. For songwriters, it's the gift that kept on giving.

Al Hibbler and Send Me the Pillow That You Dream On. He was mainly a rhythm and blues singer, but he had a crack at that country-style song written by Hank Locklin. He was blind from birth, but that didn't stop him becoming a highly regarded singer. In fact, he was the first blind artist to become a big star, predating Ray Charles. And in his earlier career, he sang with the Duke Ellington Orchestra. Then he had a bit of a row over his wages and he left to go solo. Although his job with Duke Ellington, it was only the second time of asking that it came about. He turned up drunk at the first audition and Duke Ellington turned him down. Eventually, though, he realised he was a great talent and he took him on.

went under the name of By the Sleepy Lagoon, it's been the theme to Desert Island Discs since 1942. It was written by Eric Coates, and he got his inspiration not from the Gulf of Mexico or the Adriatic. He got the inspiration where he was looking towards Bognor Regis. And 10 years after Eric wrote the music, an American songwriter called Jack Lewis heard By the Sleepy Lagoon being played on the piano, and he decided to put words to it with Eric's permission. So he shortened the title just Sleepy Lagoon, and that's the version we heard there from the Platters. Actually, you know, Eric's parents, they didn't want him to become a musician. They reluctantly allowed him to go to the Royal Academy of Music. And they said to him, if you're not at professional standard by the end of the first year, we're sending you off to work in a bank. Obviously, he had no say in the matter. And in the end, banking's loss was music's gain, and he went on to become a prolific composer. And the other pieces he wrote was Calling All Workers, theme to Music While You Work, and the Dambusters March.

The first hit Barbara Dixon had, the old song Answer Me, which in the past had been a hit for Frankie Lane and David Whitfield. Barbara doesn't do big tours anymore. She did a farewell tour with her band a couple of years ago, but she's still playing small intimate venues up and down the country with keyboard player Nick Holland. And she's booking through to May of next year, by which time she'll be 79, or pushing 80, as a friend of mine would put it. He always likes to round ages up, which is a bit disconcerting when you're getting older and every year counts.

one had a bit of a Wilson Keppel and Betty Sandans feel about it. Georgia Gibbs and Kiss Me Another. She was born Frieda Lipschitz in Massachusetts, so it's perhaps not surprising she changed her name. She was very popular in America in the 40s and 50s, probably less so here, but she did have a couple of appearances in the hit parade, and that was one of them from the mid-50s. And she had no starry-eyed illusions about show business. She once said, on the big band circuit, you sing until about 2 in the morning, you get on the tour bus and drive for about 400 miles, you stop off at some point for a greasy hamburger, you arrive in town, try to sleep, then get up and do it all again. There's no business like show business, eh?

I Will Wait For You, a song from a 60s French film, The Umbrellas of Cherbourg. And there we heard it from Andy Williams. He was one of four singing brothers. They appeared a lot together before Andy went solo. And their father, Jay Williams, he was very controlling. And you wouldn't believe what he did. Another brother, Buddy, was born, but he tragically died of meningitis at the age of just two. And their father forced the brothers to sing at Buddy's funeral, so that their fee for doing that would offset the cost of it. I mean, what an awful thing to put them through. And Andy was so traumatised by this experience, he said he'd never sing at a funeral again, which he didn't do until he was asked to sing the Battle Hymn of the Republic at the funeral of Robert Kennedy in 1968.

0: gentle little number from Jo Shelton, Tread Softly. She was the younger sister of Anne Shelton, and although she didn't enjoy the same success, she had her fans, and it was thought that her voice was quite similar to Anne's. Maybe that's the reason for her more limited success. You know, was there room for two singers sounding totally alike? Now, on the sentimental journey, this one from Buddy Holly, True Love Ways.
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1: Ian McKellen has launched a march against the criminalisation of LGBTQ plus people in Commonwealth countries. The actor joined protesters in central London to highlight laws in 29 Commonwealth countries where same-sex relationships remain illegal.
2: Those old laws, those British laws, those foreign laws, remain stuck in the remnants of the British Empire, now known as the Commonwealth. And unfortunately, half the Commonwealth countries stick with those old laws.
1: In six of those countries, LGBTQ plus people face life imprisonment, while Uganda and Nigeria still carry the death penalty. Former England footballer Raheem Sterling has been arrested on suspicion of driving whilst unfit through drugs. Sterling was arrested on Thursday morning by Hampshire Constabulary while driving a Lamborghini on the southbound carriageway of the M3 motorway. No other vehicles were involved and no injuries were reported. And Charlie XCX has hinted at performing new music during a DJ set in London tonight. That's the latest from Radio News Hub. I'm Johnny Holmes.
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1: Further outbreaks of rain will move across the north and the west of the UK, but it will remain largely dry in the southeast. Mild for all, with lows of 13 degrees.
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Never Fall in Love Again from Johnny Ray, a singer who's known for sobbing his heart out on stage. He's a very flamboyant performer. Not for nothing was he called the Prince of Wales, as in W-A-I-L-S. He used to blub and sob away all the time. I'm Peter Milburn. This is The Sentimental Journey. We're playing some of the great old songs and tunes from across the years, a real walk down memory lane.

A song about the lost innocence that comes with growing up. And like a lot of songs, wishing we could go back in time to those easier, simpler days. But sadly, there's not a lot we can do about the passage of time. One minute you're in the bloom of youth, and the next minute that trip to the chemist is the highlight of the day. And that song was Going Back from Dusty Springfield. It was written by Jerry Goffin and Carole King, and it was first recorded by a singer called Goldie. She was in an all-female rock band of the 60s called Goldie and the Gingerbreads. They had a bit of a fallout over the lyrics, so her version was taken off the market. And Carole King was going to record it herself, but being a generous soul, she decided instead to offer it to Dusty, and it gave her a top 10 hit. Rolling Stone magazine, which I tend to talk about a lot on the sentimental journey, but it is a bit of a music bible, they described Dusty Springfield as Britain's best ever pop singer, which when you think of all the talent that's come out of this country is some accolade.

That song was the last time Jimmy Young appeared in the Hit Parade before he went on to become a radio presenter, no doubt bringing shame on his family by not doing a proper job. Although it didn't happen immediately, in a few years out of the limelight before going into radio full-time, he became very depressed about it. He was hitting the sleeping pills. That song was Miss You, written in 1929 by three brothers, Charles, Harry and Henry Tobias. But it didn't have much impact until it appeared in a 1942 American film called Strictly in the Groove. And of course, with a title like Miss You, it tapped into a lot of wartime sentiment with those lyrics. I miss you since you went away, dear. I miss you more than I can say, dear. And it was recorded during the war by Giraldo and his orchestra, and also by Flanagan and Allen. Try keeping them away from a wartime song. Run, rabbit, run, and we're going to hang out the washing on the Siegfried line and all the rest. And then, just as Beatlemania was getting up ahead of steam in 1963, Jimmy Young went to the studio to record it, and it became his musical swan song.

a song that did very well for Connie Francis, including here, where it got into the top 10 in 1960, Everybody's Somebody's Fool. Connie was frustrated that her music wasn't particularly popular in places like France and Germany. Back then, they weren't into English language pop songs, they preferred stuff in their own language. So Connie decided to do the song we've just heard in German. It became Die Liebe ist ein seltsames Spiel, Love is a Strange Game. And she upped the tempo a bit, because she thought they'd like that. And hey presto, it was a hit in Germany. At last, she'd broken into the German market.

0: Benny King's first hit record after he split from the Drifters, Spanish Harlem, a song written by Jerry Lieber and, well, Phil Spector. We'll move quickly on from him. And it's since been covered scores of times. It's become something of a standard. Spanish Harlem wasn't a hit for Benny King in this country when it first came out, but after the re-release of his song Stand By Me became a big hit after being in the Levi Jeans ad on the telly, the record company re-released Spanish Harlem. And it wasn't a hit the second time either.
1: Get yourself some

That was the song Charm from Sheila Buxton. And she was a familiar figure in the 50s and 60s. I mean, she wasn't a massive name up there with the likes of Alma Cogan and Kathy Kirby, but she carved out a decent career for herself. She was the principal vocalist with the BBC Northern Dance Orchestra, and she appeared on a lot of shows on the Light programme with rather twee titles like Make Way for Music. And she appeared on the good old days on the telly and the Arthur Haynes show. She did Summer Season with the likes of Harry Worth. There's an old poster knocking around somewhere where she's one of the stars in Bernard Delphont's Showtime at the North Pier Pavilion in Blackpool in 1962, pictured alongside Billy Dainty, that bloke with the silly walk. And she even had a crack at Eurovision in its early days, but she got knocked out of the UK heat. Not bad at all, though, for a Manchester girl who was working in a handbag factory before her singing talents were discovered.

I mean, you do realise he's singing to a bird in that song. He's in Kentucky. This is Adam Faith in this case. And he's singing to this bluebird. He's singing, "My girlfriend's in New Orleans trying to make a living as a singer. And I'm so lonesome without her. So, little bluebird, could you fly off to New Orleans and have a word with her and persuade her to come back? You'll find her in Joe's Bar in the French Quarter, strumming a guitar." Well, maybe I made that last bit up. It's all a bit far-fetched, though, isn't it? But very popular song. When it's sung by a fella, it's usually "Message to Martha". When a girl sings it, as Dionne Warwick did, it's "Message to Michael". Wonder why Michael? I mean, why not Arthur? You've got Martha,

theme from Top of the Form. And if you're not aware of it, it was a school's quiz that ran for 38 years. On the radio first, for 14 years, and then on the telly. And it was a simple enough format. Teams from schools answering questions. It was a bit like a younger university challenge. And for the first year, it was only boys' schools competing. And then they allowed the girls to compete as an experiment, I ask you. Let's see if their pretty little heads can cope with this one on chemistry. Well, the girls wiped the floor with the boys, and they were allowed to stay. And eventually, how daring is this, co-educational schools took part. Another odd thing about it was the school wasn't allowed to pick their team. They put 12 people forward, but then the BBC chose the final four. And there was a strong hunch that the BBC only chose attractive kids. So any child with big ears or a spot on the end of their nose was rejected, even if they were an amazing brain box. Now it's time for a memory of another show that ran for years. Sing Something Simple. It was on the radio on Sunday evenings for 42 years. And each week on The Sentimental Journey, we play a brief extract. Here are the Cliff Adams Singers.

Just about every crooner on the planet's had a crack at that one, and Glad There Is You. It's co-written by the band leader, Jimmy Dorsey. And as well as Matt Monro, who we've just heard, it's been recorded by Frank Sinatra, Tony Bennett, Mel Torme, Johnny Mathis, and loads more. A review of an early recording of the song, so we're talking about really the early 40s, it said, it's a love song with a story steeped in philosophical thoughts, rather than June moon wordage. So it's having a go at those songs that rhyme June and moon, and there are a few. I go on about that on this show sometimes, all the songs that have willow and pillow and you and through and crying and trying. So a round of applause for one songwriter who tried ever so hard. He managed to rhyme linoleum and Napoleon.

In 1915, Alexander Graham Bell, he made the first ever transcontinental phone call from New York to San Francisco. It's hard to imagine the excitement that caused. I mean, nowadays you can pick up your mobile while you're on the beach in Tenerife and call your next-door neighbour to remind them to water the plants. But in 1915, that long-distance call, it was a massive event. So much so, they made a film about it a few years later called Hello, Frisco, Hello, when You'll Never Know was sung by Alice Faye, and it won an Oscar for Best Original Song. And there we heard it from Dick Hames. He was born in Argentina, and he was brought up in various European countries and lived most of his life in America. And late in life, he became an Irish citizen. He certainly got around.

And I read somewhere that he had big financial problems throughout his life, and also that he was married 6 times. One of his wives was Rita Hayworth. I think those two things may be linked. All those maintenance payments. Or maybe it was all those airfares. And before that, we heard Rita Coolidge with All Time High from the Bond film Octopussy.

unless you're into reggae music, you may not have heard of Phyllis Dillon, who we just heard there. She had a huge following in her native Jamaica, singing mainly reggae songs and something called Rock Steady, which was a precursor to reggae music, sung in a slow style. And I'm talking about her in the past tense, because sadly she died 22 years ago, the age of 59. And then we heard her with a departure from her usual material, with This Is a Lovely Way to Spend an Evening, a song that did well for Frank Sinatra and the Ink Spots, and it's been covered dozens and dozens of times.

the close harmony trio of the Ivy League, with one of two top ten hits they had in their rather brief period in the sun in the mid-60s, Funny How Love Can Be. They started out as backing singers, did the vocals on the Who single I Can't Explain, for instance. And then they formed the Ivy League, and they brought out an album, which went down like a lead balloon. The music critic said it was very disappointing. But the thing was, they tried a wide range of musical styles on this album, maybe trying to show that they were very versatile, but it was neither one thing nor the other. Did end up pleasing nobody. And it wasn't long after that that two of them left the group. And when you're a trio, it doesn't really bode well for the future, does it?

written by Willie Nelson and made famous by Patsy Cline. That was crazy. And I thought that was an excellent cover of the song from Keely Smith. Apparently by 1996, the Patsy Cline version had become the all-time most played song on jukeboxes in America. How do they know these things? I mean, they can't have someone sitting in a bar or a coffee shop with a clipboard logging every song that's put on a jukebox. And certainly in the earlier days, the technology can't have been there to track these things. I have to say, though, I can well believe that that story's true. It's a very popular song. And Keely Smith, she was married to the songwriter and bandleader Louis Prima for 8 years, from the early 50s. And they were a golden couple in the entertainment world. Allegedly, she had affairs with Frank Sinatra and Clint Eastwood. And after her divorce from Louis Prima, she married Jim Bowen. No, not that Jim Bowen. Stare out of the black and into the red. Nothing in this game for two in a bed. No, not him from Bullseye. This Jim Bowen was a country and western singer.

Well, if you weren't clapping along to that one, I bet you were at least tapping your foot, you little raver. That was Chris Montez and The More I See You. Well, I'm going to see less of you because it's time for me to go now. We've had our fill on the sentimental journey for another week, but I hope we can get together sometime very soon for another walk down a musical memory lane. And I'll leave you with this one from Guys and Dolls.

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1: A teenager has been charged with murdering a 15-year-old boy who was fatally stabbed at a gathering in northeast London. Our reporter Grace McIntosh has the details.
2: Police were called to an address in Hackney on Monday evening following reports of disorder at a large gathering. 15-year-old Brian David Saldariadja was found with stab wounds and pronounced dead at the scene. The 16-year-old charged with his murder, who can't be named because of his age, is due to appear at Thames Magistrates Court.
1: Football star Raheem Sterling has been arrested on suspicion of driving whilst unfit through drugs. It's after sources close to the footballer said he has been made to feel worthless and forgotten about amid a recent strain on his career. The former Liverpool and Man City forward was arrested on Thursday morning by Hampshire Constabulary while driving a Lamborghini on the southbound carriageway of the M3 motorway. No other vehicles were involved and no injuries were reported. Ed and David Miliband have paid tribute to their remarkable mother after her death. Marion Kozak, who was a Holocaust survivor and left-wing campaigner, passed away today at the age of 91. In a statement released, the family said she was a force field of life and love. Scotland have been in friendly action against Curaçao this afternoon. Despite the 4-1 result, manager Steve Clarke says it wasn't the ideal preparation.
3: I think, you never know, because it's obviously nice to win any international game, but I think it would have been better if it stayed 11v11 and then we'd have been asked more questions about could we find the spaces on the pitch, could we create the chances that we created against 10 men against 11. That would have been a better exercise for us.
1: Scotland are building towards the World Cup. And singer Charlie XCX took to Instagram to hint at playing new music tonight. The Brat star will be performing at a DJ set in London and has teased hiding some unreleased songs in the set. That's the latest from Radio News Hub. I'm Johnny Holmes.
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1: Further outbreaks of rain will move across the north and the west of the UK, but it will remain largely dry in the southeast. Mild for all, with lows of 13 degrees.
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We were sunk in vice, in a dance hall days. We were cool and crazy.

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1: Arsenal narrowly missed out on a first Champions League title as they slipped to an agonising defeat to PSG on penalties. The Premier League champions got the perfect start as Kai Havertz scored an early opener, but PSG was soon level as Ousmane Dembele scored from the spot. In the end, the two sides could only be separated by a dreaded penalty shootout, and defender Gabriel smashed his decisive spot kick over the bar. A new AI partnership with France could benefit millions of women. Researchers based in the UK will use AI to study under-researched conditions and emerging viruses. Emma Cox, CEO of Endometriosis UK, says there is a need for women's suffering to be heard.
2: One of the real issues is the symptoms just not being recognised or not being believed. And so somebody, we do know that unfortunately a lot of people have to go and see healthcare practitioners multiple times before anybody takes them seriously. Some people even get told that the symptoms like painful periods and chronic pain are in their head.
1: It has emerged that palace officials knew about Andrew Windsor sharing confidential information. A Thames Valley police investigation found that in 2020, a senior officer in the royal household was given an archive of over 30,000 emails detailing the former prince's controversial financial dealings. Sir Ian McKellen has launched a march against the criminalisation of LGBTQ plus people in Commonwealth countries. The actor joined protesters in central London to highlight laws in 29 Commonwealth countries where same-sex relationships remain illegal. In six of those countries, LGBTQ plus people face life imprisonment, while Uganda and Nigeria still carry the death penalty. And Scotland have been in friendly action with a 4-1 win against Curaçao. Despite the result, manager Steve Clark says Curaçao were the better team.
3: I think the scoreline's a poor reflection on Curaçao. I thought they were good in the game. 11-11, they were the better team.
1: That's the latest. From Radio News Hub, I'm Johnny Holmes.
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1: Cloudy across the north with outbreaks of rain. Clear spells elsewhere in the UK, but turning cloudier in the west. Lows of 12 degrees.
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at hand. 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And whosoever shall be found

There's not a problem that I can't fix, cause I can do it in the mix. And if your man gives you trouble just to move out on the double, and you don't let it trouble your brain, cause away goes trouble down the drain. Said away goes trouble down the drain.

in deep. Last night, a DJ saved my life. And before that, a song which, if you know what it was all about, you're probably just as old as I am. High Tech 3 with Spin That Wheel, Turtles Get Real. Hello there, welcome along. My name is Colin Hanslip. Thank you for joining me for Dance Classics. It's the home to the very best in dance hits of the 80s and the 90s, the Big 12 Incher, and Dancing Doubles too. Also, some tip-top and tidy tunes coming your way from Snap, Robin Raz, Shack Attack, and New Generation Now. In Your Arms.

A great piece of 80s disco there from Shack Attack. That's Down on the Street at Dance Classics. It's the home to the very best in dance hits of the 80s and the 90s. Don't forget our website. That's at dance-classics.co.uk. Lots of stuff to have a look at there. A full track listing of all the music on the show today. And you can listen back to it anytime you feel the need. 24/7, 365, all at dance-classics.co.uk. Going back to 1991 for this one then. Bob and Rez.

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my lyric. To be, to bad, to rhyme is not a mirror. 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Some tiss along, others with the ease. To write with rhyme and line, others a cool breeze. Keeping on it, on it, on it, on. 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

0: Nomad with MC Mikey, M-I-K-E-E, Freedom. That's I Want to Give You Devotion. Playing that one for Sarah in Wellingborough. Don't forget, if you have a favourite 80s or 90s dance tune that you'd like to hear in its full 12-inch version, you never know, it could be your choice of tune as the big 12-incher on the show next week. But only if you let me know who you are, where you are, and, of course, what you'd like to hear. And you can do all three of those via the website. That's at dance-classics.co.uk. Keep it locked. 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

enough juice, that's Put Your Hands Together. And before that, Thelma Houston, You Used to Hold Me So Tight. And that's what this show is all about, the very best in dance hits of the 80s and the 90s. Your dance classics. My name's Colin Hanselip. Thank you for joining me. Do hope you can stick around. Got some great stuff lined up to keep you moving, from Baby D, Gwen Guthrie, SL2, Blue Pearl, and Rosala for you now. Everybody's free at Dance Classics.

from the year in which England's hopes of World Cup glory were shattered in the semi-final against West Germany in a penalty shootout in Turin. The year was 1990, and that was Blue Pearl and Make It in the Rain at Dance Classics. It's the home to the very best in dance hits of the 80s and the 90s. Don't forget our website, that's at dance-classics.co.uk, where you can listen back to the show anytime you fancy it, 24/7, 365. You'll also find a full track listing of all the music still to come on the show, and I'll tell you what, there's some corkers in there. Go and have a look at it now, dance-classics.co.uk. Turning up nice and loud for this one then, it's SL2 and Weigh My Brain.

Gwen Guthrie, It Should Have Been You at Dance Classics. In the next hour of the show, we'll be playing Dancing Doubles. If you haven't heard that before, in theory, very easy. A dance hit from the 80s played at the same time as a dance hit from the 90s. All you have to do is work out what those songs are. And if you can do that, you'll be winning yourself bragging rights down the pub, gold stars and points aplenty. We'll do that in the next hour of the show after we've heard from Baby D and Let Me Be Your Fantasy.

0: known as Steve Silk Hurley, that's JM Silk. Let the music take control, and before that, the Artful Dodger and Moving Too Fast. However, welcome along. My name's Colin Hanslip. Thank you for joining me for Dance Classics. It's the home to the very best in dance hits of the 80s and the 90s. And this hour of the show, we'll be playing dancing doubles as well. Also, some tip-top and tidy tunes come your way from the Mighty Dubcats, Skanks and Bigfoot, the 99th Floor Elevators, Sharon Brown, and we continue now with Salt and Pepper, Shake Your Fang, at Dance Classics.
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2: Sweet baby, yes indeed.

Sharon Brown. I specialise in a lot of dance classics. It's the home to the very best in dance hits of the 80s and the 90s. I mentioned dancing doubles. If you haven't heard that before, in theory, very easy. I will play you a dance hit from the 80s at the same time as a dance hit from the 90s. All you have to do is work out what those two songs are. If you can do that, you'll be winning yourself full bragging rights down the pub for the next 7 days, a whole stack of gold stars, and points aplenty as well. We'll get that underway for you after Skanks and Bigfoot, and this one from the 99th Floor Elevators, along with the late great Tony DeVete. It's Hooked, a dance classics.

You got me hooked up on your love. You got me hooked.

Sweet Line Chocolate. Yes, they are. Skanks and Big Fish are dance classics. About time we got dancing doubles underway for you then. A dance hit from the 80s played at the same time as a dance hit from the 90s. But what are these two tunes? It's the audio equivalent of a messy bedroom, so I'll give you one more listen to it. They are your dancing doubles, then a dance hit from the 80s, played at the same time as a dance hit from the 90s. If you can work out what those songs are, you'll be winning yourself bragging rights down the pub, gold stars and points of plenty. We'll give you one more listen to it and the answer before the end of the show. Meanwhile, the Mighty Dubcats.

0: Always playing the very best in dance hits of the 80s and the 90s. This is Dance Classics, and we continue with Will Smith and Rob Bass and DJ Easy Rock in just a couple of ticks. Keep it locked.
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inner city. Ain't nobody better. Played with added slam, crackle and pop off final. So it's about time we gave you one more listen to this week's Dancing Doubles. Then a dance hit from the 80s, played at the same time as a dance hit from the 90s. But what are these two tunes? Out what those songs are, you'll be winning yourself full bragging rights down the pub for the next 7 days. Gold stars and points aplenty. We will give you the answer in all about 8 minutes' time after we've heard from Nigel and Marvin, and this one from the M People. How can I love you more?

jump. Two. Get ready to weave. One, two, one, two, three, four.

enjoy a bit of cheese every now on this air show, and it doesn't get more Edam flavour than that. Nigel and Marvin follow the leader of dance classics. Time to give you the answer to this week's Dancing Doubles, then. A dance hit from the 80s played at the same time as a dance hit from the 90s. All you have to do is work out what these two songs are. If you said Freeze doing the Southern Freeze in the 1980s and the Tampera and Feel It from the 90s, well done to you. 10 out of 10, you win yourself full bragging rights down the pub for the next 7 days. 25,000 points and 74 gold stars. Feeling generous this week. More Dancing Doubles on the show next week. Thanks for your company today. I'll leave you with LL Cool J. Baby girl.

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1: A 19-year-old man has become the 14th person to die in water-related incidents during the heatwave. After getting into difficulties at Balderton Lake in Nottinghamshire on Thursday, the man was taken to hospital where he was treated until he passed away. Police are urging people to call 999 if they see someone struggling in the water. Sir Ian McKellen has launched a march against the criminalisation of LGBTQ plus people in Commonwealth countries. Same-sex relationships remain illegal in 29 Commonwealth countries, and in 6 of those countries, LGBTQ plus people face life imprisonment. Uganda and Nigeria still carry the death penalty. Sir Ian calls it an appalling situation.
2: When Britain had an empire, it introduced into countries far away from here the laws that we had in this country, including the laws against gay people. Those laws have quite rightly been repealed in this country.
1: Arsenal narrowly missed out on a first Champions League title as they were defeated by PSG. The Premier League champions got the perfect start as Kai Havertz scored an early opener, but PSG was soon level as Ousmane Dembele scored from the spot. The game went to a penalty shootout and defender Gabriel smashed his decisive spot kick over the bar. A 16-year-old has been charged with the murder of a 15-year-old boy who was stabbed after a fight broke out at a house party in northeast London. Grace McIntosh reports.
3: Officers were called to reports of a large gathering and people with machetes in Hackney on Monday evening. 15-year-old Brayan David Saldariadja was found with stab wounds and pronounced dead at the scene. Police are appealing for witnesses and mobile phone footage as investigations into the incident continue.
1: And a man from South London is set to become the first person in the world to complete 1,000 park runs. 43-year-old Darren Wood first took part in October 2004 and has regularly participated in the free weekly event ever since. That's the latest. From Radio News Hub, I'm Johnny Holmes.
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1: Cloudy across the north with outbreaks of rain. Clear spells elsewhere in the UK, but turning cloudier in the west. Lows of 12 degrees.
5: 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And that's our promise. With unique options like our very own procession of a horse-drawn hearse or Vera Lynn, our Land Rover hearse, we're here to create a tribute as special as your loved one were. Whether you seek a traditional service or a simple dignified cremation starting from just £1,495, we're here for you every step of the way. 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

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I turn a map into a fan. Cameras flashing, lights on. 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